0: This weather update is brought to you by Putnam Radiology, located at 6121 St. John's Avenue in Palatka. Take a look at our weather forecast for this evening. Partly cloudy skies tonight with a low around 77. Westerly winds around 6 miles per hour, becoming calm. 50% chance of showers and thunderstorms tomorrow afternoon. Mostly sunny and hot. A high tomorrow near 96. Heat index values as high as 110. Southwesterly winds at 6 to 10 miles per hour. Gusting as high as 18 miles per hour. New rainfall amounts for tomorrow less than a tenth of an inch, except higher amounts possible during thunderstorms. So our low tonight, 77, our high tomorrow, 96, with heat index at 110 and a 50% chance of showers with gusty winds. And that's a look at your Bass Capital Radio weather.
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1: Take a look at our weather forecast for this evening. Partly cloudy skies tonight with a low around 77. Westerly winds around 6 miles per hour, becoming calm. 50% chance of showers and thunderstorms tomorrow afternoon. Mostly sunny and hot. A high tomorrow near 96. Heat index values as high as 110. Southwesterly winds at 6 to 10 miles per hour. Gusting as high as 18 miles per hour. New rainfall amounts for tomorrow less than a tenth of an inch, except higher amounts possible during thunderstorms. So our low tonight, 77, our high tomorrow, 96, with heat index at 110 and a 50% chance of showers with gusty winds. And that's a look at your Bass Capital Radio weather.
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0: This weather update is brought to you by Putnam Radiology, located at 6121 St. John's Avenue in Palatka. Take a look at our weather forecast for this evening. Partly cloudy skies tonight with a low around 77. Westerly winds around 6 miles per hour, becoming calm. 50% chance of showers and thunderstorms tomorrow afternoon. Mostly sunny and hot. A high tomorrow near 96. Heat index values as high as 110. Southwesterly winds at 6 to 10 miles per hour. Gusting as high as 18 miles per hour. New rainfall amounts for tomorrow less than a tenth of an inch, except higher amounts possible during thunderstorms. So our low tonight, 77, our high tomorrow, 96, with heat index at 110 and a 50% chance of showers with gusty winds. And that's a look at your Bass Capital Radio weather.
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I'm here reminding you that we're there to help you with your horticulture needs, whether it's coming in for our free pH testing of your soil or having us tell you what to do about those pests in the garden. 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
1: Take a look at our weather forecast for this evening. Partly cloudy skies tonight with a low around 77. Westerly winds around 6 miles per hour, becoming calm. 50% chance of showers and thunderstorms tomorrow afternoon. Mostly sunny and hot. A high tomorrow near 96. Heat index values as high as 110. Southwesterly winds at 6 to 10 miles per hour. Gusting as high as 18 miles per hour. New rainfall amounts for tomorrow less than a tenth of an inch, except higher amounts possible during thunderstorms. So our low tonight, 77. Our high tomorrow, 96, with heat index at 110 and a 50% chance of showers with gusty winds. And that's a look at your Bass Capital Radio weather.

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Take a look at our weather forecast for this evening. Partly cloudy skies tonight with a low around 77. Westerly winds around 6 miles per hour, becoming calm. 50% chance of showers and thunderstorms tomorrow afternoon. Mostly sunny and hot. A high tomorrow near 96. Heat index values as high as 110. Southwesterly winds at 6 to 10 miles per hour. Gusting as high as 18 miles per hour. New rainfall amounts for tomorrow less than a tenth of an inch, except higher amounts possible during thunderstorms. So our low tonight, 77, our high tomorrow, 96, with heat index at 110 and a 50% chance of showers with gusty winds. And that's a look at your Bass Capital Radio weather. 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
3: You are not going to
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2: You're
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2: to do is turn onto Marcy
3: and
2: Avenue.
3: Just broke up.
2: And go past
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2: the first three
3: she's
2: lights
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3: think
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3: Who am I to judge, right?
2: Park
3: anyway,
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3: That's
2: I'll
3: what
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3: I
2: you
3: heard
2: later
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2: tonight.
3: Night.
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5: There are six future president or former number one hits in this countdown, led by a song that had been number one by another act in England who would have a number one record in this country later that summer. 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

Hi, this is Bobby Jackson with Palatka New Vision Lions Club. We're reminding you that vision is important. 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
1: Take a look at our weather forecast for this evening. Partly cloudy skies tonight with a low around 77. Westerly winds around 6 miles per hour, becoming calm. 50% chance of showers and thunderstorms tomorrow afternoon. Mostly sunny and hot. A high tomorrow near 96. Heat index values as high as 110. Southwesterly winds at 6 to 10 miles per hour. Gusting as high as 18 miles per hour. New rainfall amounts for tomorrow less than a tenth of an inch, except higher amounts possible during thunderstorms. So our low tonight, 77. Our high tomorrow, 96, with heat index at 110 and a 50% chance of showers with gusty winds. And that's a look at your Bass Capital Radio weather.

0: This weather update is brought to you by Putnam Radiology, located at 6121 St. John's Avenue in Palatka. Take a look at our weather forecast for this evening. Partly cloudy skies tonight with a low around 77. Westerly winds around 6 miles per hour, becoming calm. 50% chance of showers and thunderstorms tomorrow afternoon. Mostly sunny and hot. A high tomorrow near 96. Heat index values as high as 110. Southwesterly winds at 6 to 10 miles per hour. Gusting as high as 18 miles per hour. New rainfall amounts for tomorrow less than a tenth of an inch, except higher amounts possible during thunderstorms. So our low tonight, 77, our high tomorrow, 96, with heat index at 110 and a 50% chance of showers with gusty winds. And that's a look at your Bass Capital Radio weather.
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So you're heartbroken. 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
1: Take a look at your overnight weather forecast. Partly cloudy skies, an overnight low of 77 degrees, and westerly winds becoming calm. 50% chance of showers and thunderstorms for today after 2 p.m. Mostly sunny and hot. A high today 96 with heat index values as high as 110. Southwesterly winds at 6 to 10 miles per hour, gusting as high as 18 miles per hour. New rainfall amounts of less than a tenth of an inch today, except higher amounts possible during thunderstorms. So low overnight 77, our high for today 96 with heat index values as high as 110, 50% chance of showers and gusty winds. And that's a look at your Bass Capital Radio weather.

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1: Take a look at your overnight weather forecast. Partly cloudy skies, an overnight low of 77 degrees, and westerly winds becoming calm. 50% chance of showers and thunderstorms for today after 2 p.m. Mostly sunny and hot. A high today 96 with heat index values as high as 110. Southwesterly winds at 6 to 10 miles per hour, gusting as high as 18 miles per hour. New rainfall amounts of less than a tenth of an inch today, except higher amounts possible during thunderstorms. So low overnight 77, our high for today 96 with heat index values as high as 110, 50% chance of showers and gusty winds. And that's a look at your Bass Capital Radio.

Hi, I'm Johnny Erickson Tata. Over 30 years ago, my friend Gracie fell asleep at the wheel, and she had a horrific accident. She suffered numerous fractures, and both legs

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2: 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I am Mark Blumenthal, the host of the Top 20 Countdown every Saturday morning on this station. 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
1: Take a look at your overnight weather forecast. Partly cloudy skies, an overnight low of 77 degrees, and westerly winds becoming calm. 50% chance of showers and thunderstorms for today after 2 p.m. Mostly sunny and hot. A high today 96 with heat index values as high as 110. Southwesterly winds at 6 to 10 miles per hour, gusting as high as 18 miles per hour. New rainfall amounts of less than a tenth of an inch today, except higher amounts possible during thunderstorms. So low overnight 77, our high for today 96 with heat index values as high as 110, 50% chance of showers and gusty winds. And that's a look at your Bass Capital Radio weather.

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1: Bright light city, gonna set my soul, gonna set my soul on fire. Got a whole lot of money that's ready to burn, so get those stakes up higher. There's a thousand pretty women waiting out there. They're all living the devil may care. And I am just a devil with love to spare. So viva Las Vegas! Viva Las Vegas! How I wish that

fever, Las Vegas with your neon flashing and your one-armed bandits crashing all those hopes down the drain. Fever, Las Vegas turning day into nighttime, turning night into daytime. If you see it once, you'll never be the same again. I'm gonna keep on the run, I'm gonna have me some fun. It cost me my very last dime. If I wind up broke, well, I'll always remember that I had a swing in time. I'm gonna give it everything I've got. Lady luck, please let the dice stay hot. Let me shoot a seven with every shot. Viva Las Vegas! Viva Las Vegas!

There's an old Australian stockman lying, dying. And he gets himself up onto one elbow and he turns to his mates who are gathered round and he says, "Watch me wallabies feed, mate. Watch me wallabies feed. They're a dangerous breed, mate."

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1: Take a look at your overnight weather forecast. Partly cloudy skies, an overnight low of 77 degrees, and westerly winds becoming calm. 50% chance of showers and thunderstorms for today after 2 p.m. Mostly sunny and hot. A high today 96 with heat index values as high as 110. Southwesterly winds at 6 to 10 miles per hour, gusting as high as 18 miles per hour. New rainfall amounts of less than a tenth of an inch today, except higher amounts possible during thunderstorms. So low overnight 77, our high for today 96 with heat index values as high as 110, 50% chance of showers and gusty winds. 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

0: We've been talking about Jackson ever since the fire went out. I'm going to Jackson. I'm gonna mess around.
1: Yeah.
0: Yeah, I'm going to Jackson.

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And I stumble to the breakfast table while the kids are going off to school goodbye.

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1: Take a look at your overnight weather forecast. Partly cloudy skies, an overnight low of 77 degrees, and westerly winds becoming calm. 50% chance of showers and thunderstorms for today after 2 p.m. Mostly sunny and hot. A high today 96 with heat index values as high as 110. Southwesterly winds at 6 to 10 miles per hour, gusting as high as 18 miles per hour. New rainfall amounts of less than a tenth of an inch today, except higher amounts possible during thunderstorms. So low overnight 77, our high for today 96 with heat index values as high as 110, 50% chance of showers and gusty winds. And that's a look at your Bass Capital Radio weather.

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2: My son Levi was so proud to turn 3, but he will never get the chance to turn 4. I'm Nicole Hughes, Levi's mom. And while on a family vacation, his childhood was snatched away when I turned to close a bag of chips. He was sitting on the couch surrounded by friends, and I split a brownie with him. And then somehow he slipped out the back door unnoticed, down a flight of stairs, and fell into the pool. When I jumped in to grab my son, the other half of the brownie was still in my mouth. I never thought my child would drown, but I was wrong. 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
1: Take a look at your overnight weather forecast. Partly cloudy skies, an overnight low of 77 degrees, and westerly winds becoming calm. 50% chance of showers and thunderstorms for today after 2 p.m. Mostly sunny and hot. A high today 96 with heat index values as high as 110. Southwesterly winds at 6 to 10 miles per hour, gusting as high as 18 miles per hour. New rainfall amounts of less than a tenth of an inch today, except higher amounts possible during thunderstorms. So low overnight 77, our high for today 96 with heat index values as high as 110, 50% chance of showers and gusty winds. And that's a look at your Bass Capital Radio weather.

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1: Take a look at your overnight weather forecast. Partly cloudy skies, an overnight low of 77 degrees, and westerly winds becoming calm. 50% chance of showers and thunderstorms for today after 2 p.m. Mostly sunny and hot. A high today 96 with heat index values as high as 110. Southwesterly winds at 6 to 10 miles per hour, gusting as high as 18 miles per hour.

hour. New rainfall amounts of less than a tenth of an inch today, except higher amounts possible during thunderstorms. So low overnight 77, our high for today 96, with heat index values as high as 110, 50% chance of showers and gusty winds. And that's a look at your Bass Capital Radio weather.

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0: Yeah, right on there. Andy Gibb, 1978 was the year of that one. He had three number one hits in a row. He had I Just Want to Be Your Everything. He had Love Is Thicker Than Water and Shadow Dancing. And he was everybody was saying, okay, this one's going to be a number one hit. And it climbed up the charts fast, but only peaked to number five by September of 78. 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
1: Yeah, different voice this morning.
0: Yes, it is.
1: Mark
0: it
1: came in to help us out.
0: Yes, I am Mark. She is Radio Red, of course.
1: Me. And gives me an opportunity to get some caught up on some stuff.
0: Absolutely. Hey, I've always said I will offer my thing. Now that I'm you know, offer my services, now that I'm up like about 6:30 every morning.
1: That's late.
0: For some people, it is. I know.
1: You want me to call you?
0: Yeah, you can call me. I mean,
1: at four?
0: <there's> no.
1: My alarm goes off at four.
0: Let's start that one again. No.
1: Nobody wants me to call them when I get up. I don't understand.
0: I know that, and then I'm always guilty when I'm calling somebody like at 10 o'clock at night, going, "Hey, are you still there?"
1: You're guilty when you call me at 9:30 at night.
0: I know.
1: I don't understand.
0: I know that, and then I'm always guilty when I'm calling somebody like at 10 o'clock at night, going, "Hey, are you still there?"
1: You're guilty when you call me at 9:30 at night.
0: I know. Project right now.
1: They started out replacing a kitchen.
0: Mm-hmm. Studs in the wall.
1: They had some water damage on the floor.
0: Mm-hmm.
1: Got that up. Discovered they had water damage in the cabinets.
0: Yes.
1: Got that taken out. Then they discovered they had mold.
0: Oh, well, hey.
1: So, you know. Have fun vacation.
0: Yeah, that's the kind of vacation that I signed up for. Yeah.
1: Yeah.
0: Well, sorry, not going to be in. House is kind of falling apart. We're trying to save it.
1: I know.
0: Hey, I've got that kind of problem right now in my apartment because my apartment is like 30 to 40 years old, and it is desperate need for upgrading, but there's one problem.
1: Landlord doesn't want to do it?
0: No. It has nothing to do with that because they're doing all that around here. Mark doesn't want to leave. Mark's been there for 20 years in his apartment, and unfortunately, things happen in 20 years.
1: You gather.
0: Yeah.
1: We've been in our house since 1973, late 73, early 74.
0: Right. But you are solely in charge. You and Bill are solely in charge of your house.
1: Susan's solely in charge.
0: I'm, yeah.
1: Susan is
0: okay.

0: order of clothes. I have about 4 different sizes of clothes I just need to get rid of.
1: Okay.
0: And it's staying home long enough. Mm-hmm. You have to have a place to pull them all out and put them.
1: Yeah.
0: Which is where my problem is.
1: Mm-hmm.
0: And we fixed it so nobody could come home because we have one bed in the house now. We have an 800 square foot house that we raised 3 boys in. We have no idea how we did it in one bathroom.
1: And you have now been lonely nester for how long?
0: Oh, 40 plus years.
1: Lonely nester? No. No,
0: he's that old. He graduated in 99, spent 2 years here at St. John's, and went to, and that was the last time we saw.
1: We're talking about at
0: Kyle,
1: yeah, the youngest. One. So you're talking 25 years.
0: Yeah.
1: My goodness.
0: You know how long it took us to get over empty nesting?
1: How long?
0: About 5 minutes.
1: Oh, I was expecting maybe a few months. I wasn't expecting 5 minutes.
0: As soon as I knew he was where he was supposed to be, I was
1: fine.
0: I had no problems with it. He was going to be in the same town with his brother.
1: Right.
0: Now, Andy had a little harder time with.
1: Yeah.
0: Middle son, we took to Arkansas, mm-hmm. University of Southern Arkansas.
1: Yeah.
0: And dropped him off knowing no one in that town and having met the coach one time.
1: One time? Jeez.
0: And that one was tough on me.
1: Mm.
0: But I'll tell you what it does to you.
1: Go ahead.
0: When you raise kids and your whole life is revolved around these children.
1: Mm-hmm.
0: And you have to get in the vehicle and drive for 14 to 16 hours.
1: And to go see them.
0: You learn to talk to each other again.
1: Uh-huh.
0: Because now your children are not the whole center of your life.
1: Yeah.
0: And during baseball season, we went to Arkansas every other week.
1: Mm.
0: And especially his senior year. The coach would call.
1: Yeah.
0: We think he's going to break the record this weekend on home runs for Gulf South Conference.
1: Yeah.
0: So we'd go, and he didn't break it. Well, we were there when he did break it. But that's also the same weekend that we missed Kyle pitching a no-hitter against Crescent City.
1: Oh, jeez.
0: So, only because he wasn't a pitcher.
1: I forget that your children are so short in years apart of one another.
0: Buck was born in 74, Andy in 76, and the surprise came in 81.
1: All right, 5 years is not horrible because one's already gone through high school and is probably in college at that point, and then the other
0: Buck
1: one's coming.
0: Buck was married the year Andy left to go to Arkansas. He was there a month, had to come home for his brother's wedding.
1: Okay.
0: He never saw Kyle play high school baseball.
1: Really?
0: He left as Kyle went. There's just enough there that it was Kyle entered high school, Andy was leaving.
1: Okay, yeah. That's what I was talking about, four years.
0: 4 years. So he never saw him play high school baseball.
1: Yeah.
0: And the coach at Henderson State in Arkadelphia, Arkansas, his dad watched Andy play.
1: Yeah.
0: That's how Andy ended up in Arkansas. And by that time, Pete Southall was the head coach. His dad's the one that watched the boys play. Was head coach at Henderson State University in Arkadelphia.
1: Mm.
0: So Pete came down to watch him play.
1: Yeah.
0: And Southern Arkansas was trying to get him.
1: Mm-hmm.
0: He wasn't the power hitter his brother was.
1: Okay, yeah.
0: But I think he saw the field better.
1: Okay.
0: They both were catchers.
1: That's fine.
0: And I think he was a good hitter.
1: Mm-hmm.
0: But Andy was the power hitter. He still holds, I think, the Gulf South Conference home run record.
1: Yeah.
0: So and he did it in 2 years.
1: Not bad. Not bad at all. You can do that. Yeah. Speaking of college baseball.
0: I see we have a new softball coach.
1: We do. I'll talk about
0: that. You're going to have to pronounce it for me.
1: I've got it. You know, he was surprised when I asked it. I said, and I pronounced the name for, actually, I spelled the name correctly. And then he, I said, Dutch, isn't it? He says, yeah, you're one of the few that gets that right. Everybody thinks it's German.
0: No, I didn't think it was German, but I wasn't sure what it was. And but I think Coach K is pretty good.
1: Lee Kirkendall is his name.
0: Okay.
1: Yeah, Kirkendall. That Y will throw everybody off, but you know that's the reason why I thought it was a Dutch name was because I saw the Y in there.
0: Oh, okay.
1: You just eliminate the Y and it's Kirkendall. That's it. But he is the new head coach at St. John's River State College. He's got some large shoes to fill.
0: He really does.
1: Replacing Joe Pound, who was there for 5 years, took the team. Just basically changed the entire culture of that program. Oh, I did PA for that team for 7 seasons. Yeah, 7 and a half

0: seasons. And let me tell you, it was no fun. It was at one time, actually two times I was there, they did make the state tournament. One under Toni Willis when she was the head coach in 07, and one under Katie Broski-Hanstein, who was there in 2011. It was her first year. It was my last year. Yeah, and then all of a sudden Joe comes in. They go from being a Division I program where you get everything put to you. You have you get everything paid for, to being a Division II program where not everything is paid, but you do get some things.
1: I would rather watch Division II baseball and softball than Division I.
0: Yeah.
1: It's a different atmosphere.
0: But the athletes are better. I mean, I will admit that. But the more and more the years go on, you're finding that the Division II players are just as good as the Division I.
1: They're absolutely just as good, but nobody talks about them. Nobody does this. They don't have the pressure on them that Division I has. They have fun. They're still playing for the love of the game.
0: You ever want to see fun? Try Division III. That was my college, Ocean County College up in New Jersey.
1: We had a Division III.
0: Yeah, it was a Division III where nothing was paid. And but people did it because they loved the game and they wanted to play beyond high school.
1: Yeah. And that's just it. If you love the game and you're playing out of the love of the game, fine. But when they, and I'm not real happy with them paying football players in Division I.
0: Yeah, Mill is a subject that's kind of sticky with me.
1: Well, the thing about it is that they've always been paid because the alumni paid them.
0: That's true. There's always that little greased hand in the back there.
1: That little greased hand. Mm-hmm. My husband went to the University of Georgia.
0: Yeah.
1: Played a little bit of baseball out there as a walk-on. Then we got married and didn't have time.
0: Yeah.
1: And we wanted to get school finished
0: and
1: get out. And I worked next to a men's store.
0: Okay.
1: And every Friday, the football team would go in and come out with new jackets on. They were a little thick in the pockets.
0: It's weird like
1: just
0: that.
1: Strange.
0: Kind of like Florida State football in 1999 of five-finger discounts.
1: Sorry, it's
0: true. Look it up.
1: The alumni, well, we're not going to talk about any of the Gator stuff because they got it going on, too. Yeah. Every school's got it going on.
0: Oh, of course. There is some school that is the black mark in something that they do.
1: Yes.
0: Speaking of college baseball.
1: Who is in
0: Georgia?
1: Coach?
0: Georgia played last night. Unfortunately, they got eliminated.
1: Baseball?
0: Yeah.
1: Baseball.
0: World Series. Yeah, they got eliminated by Oklahoma.
1: Well, see, Steve didn't keep me up on the fact that we were playing baseball. Now, he's been keeping me up on the soccer for the World.
0: Oh, of course.
1: That,
0: yeah.
1: And we've been
0: talking about it's just the pool play right now. Everybody's playing. American team will play again tomorrow.
1: He thinks they'll win.
0: Against Australia. That's going to be a good game. I think they can win. I think they are the best team in their pool. But getting back to the College World Series, the championship is set up for Saturday for game one.
1: Do we know who's...
0: Oklahoma versus? Will be taking on the Tar Heels of North Carolina. Yes. And somebody's going to win that championship. Now, Oklahoma is best known for their softball prowess. They've won numerous championships on that end. But baseball... This is something really cool. I mean, it's not the regular traditional names. As you notice, there's no SEC team. Georgia was the last one left, and they got knocked out by Oklahoma.
1: I don't think of, and this may sound terrible because I don't follow divisions, and I don't follow a lot of the SEC being big baseball.
0: Okay.
1: Big football.
0: Yeah, but SEC, obviously, they've got Vanderbilt.
1: Well, they've added so much to it.
0: LSU, of course. Mm-hmm. Florida's won the national championship. I mean,
1: nobody dropped that trophy.
0: Oh, man. It's a rough world out there if you're up at 6:45 in the morning. weather forecast. I'm just it's right here in front of me.
1: You got it right in front of
0: you. You are a beautiful person, Radio Red. But nonetheless... Georgia lost, and so did West Virginia. They lost to North Carolina yesterday as well.
1: Who did Georgia lose to?
0: Georgia lost to Oklahoma.
1: Oklahoma. Okay.
0: Yeah, you want to hear an interesting thing. There are two brothers that played in that game, the Georgia-Oklahoma game. One played for Georgia, one played for Oklahoma, and you could see the love between the two of them. The one for Georgia hit a home run, and the guy in the Oklahoma kid, the brother who's a second baseman for their team, he's watching with this look of wide-eyed amazement, like,
1: and
0: wow.
1: And probably popped him on the rear with a glove as he went by.
0: You know, he probably thought that, but he actually held it, you know, put out his hand and congratulated him for it.
1: That's good. I always felt sorry for Ms. Dooley.
0: Oh, yeah.
1: When the boys were coaching. And they were coaching against each other.
0: Oh, gosh, yes.
1: And they would always show her, and she's trying to sit in the middle.
0: But Bill should be very proud of what his team did, even if they only played for 5-10 minutes.
1: he was a walk-on, and school is more important to him.
0: Of course, I understand.
1: He would have gone to school in Florida had they had the program, but they didn't have an accredited forestry program at the time.
0: Yeah.
1: And University of Georgia still has top forestry school in the area.
0: I see.
1: So.
0: All right. Let me get to the weather here, because there's a 50% chance of showers and thunderstorms, mainly after 2 p.m.
1: That's nap time.
0: Yeah. That's regular time, if you will. Partly sunny and hot. The high near 98, heat index values as high as 106, which is actually a blessing, because listening to Mary do the weather forecast, she said 110 yesterday. I said 110. Oh, gosh. Southwest winds 5 to 9 miles an hour with gusts of high as 17 miles an hour, but that's kind of on off and on regular basis.
1: Yeah, we'll have enough breeze that it'll make a difference.
0: There'll be new rainfall, amounts of less than a tenth of an inch, except higher amounts possible in thunderstorms. Now, tonight there's a 30% chance of showers and thunderstorms, mainly before 7 o'clock. Mostly cloudy with a low around 78. South winds 3 to 7 miles an hour, and for tomorrow, Juneteenth, 50% chance of showers and thunderstorms, so it could go either way.
1: Either way, they keep bouncing that rain percentage around, because it was 30. It was that high at the beginning of the week. Middle of the week, they dropped it. They're bringing it back up.
0: Yeah,
1: this has nothing to do with the storm that's sitting off the Gulf of America, that's grounding Texas and Mississippi and Louisiana right now.
0: All right, but this is all mainly after 2 p.m. Partly sunny with a high near 94. Heat index values as high as, wait for it, 106 again. West winds 9 to 11 miles an hour with gusts as high as 21 miles an hour. New rainfalls threatening. Weather's big at threatening.
1: It threatens, and I got here this morning, and I looked at my husband and went, did it rain yesterday?
0: Yeah.
1: No, don't think so. I have to stop and think about it. I can remember back in 1974, which is the year Buck was born.
0: 1974.
1: At 4 o'clock every afternoon, it rained.
0: Which is a great segue, by the way, 1974, because I'm going to play, well.
1: Oh, you can move it around, whatever you want.
0: I'm going to play it very shortly, but that'll be my Top 20 Countdown show for this week. Okay. June 20th, 1974, yes. So, and I believe...
1: I was a newlywed of 2 years by then.
0: Yeah. What were you doing, Steve?
2: Not getting wed. I was still in high school.
0: Yeah.
2: I was a junior in high school.
0: I just
1: felt real old.
0: I just finished the second grade. So I know we are little children in some people's eyes.
1: That's what's so funny is I remember being the baby down here. I had Deacon and Duck, and I was by far the baby by about 20 years.
0: Yeah.
1: And all of a sudden, I was the oldest. And then Gibb came in and took that honor. Gibb and Marcia took that honor.
0: Yeah.
1: And so Mary's the baby now.
0: Well, she is on the regular basis. Steve and I come in, and it's like...
2: Not going to touch that.
0: Yeah.
1: Smart man this morning. Very smart man.
0: Oh, my goodness. Oh, geez. All right. We're going to take a quick break, and then we'll be right back on your kick.
1: Not that one.
0: No. You know how used I am to working over there, especially the 2 weeks you're when Mary mix. Was on vacation?
1: Yeah, you're on the mix.
0: Yeah, we're on mix. Yeah. 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

0: A song that had been number one by another act in England, who would have a number one record in this country later that summer. 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
1: And it is 6:51 now on a Thursday morning, sitting here with Radio Red and with Steve Saucier. And
2: we need to know who won last night.
1: In help.
2: You don't know what's going on. Steve's trained me.
1: Okay. Oh, you're talking the World Cup, yeah. The favorites, you know, after... And I understand the whole concept of the sport that you play 90 minutes and then you walk away and regardless of result.
2: I've never watched the whole game, so I couldn't tell you. I know more from talking to Steve than anything.
1: It was utterly ridiculous that they had four matches the other day and they all ended in ties.
2: We talked about that and he had to explain to me that you don't, it's not like baseball, you play another inning.
1: Yeah, and it was... It was interesting because here you're looking at, and now we're not a morning paper really anymore. Mm-hmm. So imagine trying to look at these four games that they're coming in one after another going, which one is the most interesting one tie here? And you find out that it was Spain and Cape Verde,
3: yep,
1: located there west of Africa, mm-hmm, in a remote part of the Atlantic Ocean or something.
2: Where you like, go from the biggest to the littlest.
1: And yeah.
2: That's what was interesting.
1: That was a great accomplishment. I don't care what anybody says.
2: I think it was too.
1: If you're tying Spain, you're doing one of two things fantastically. You're playing the beautiful game beautifully, or you've stacked 10 defenders back there, and you're going to make it almost impossible for them to score.
2: I have no idea what a defender does. I don't know. I know there's a goalie and somebody, mm-hmm, that kicks the ball. I know you're not supposed to touch it with your hands.
1: Yeah.
2: Are there any cases where you can touch it with your hands, Steve?
1: No, not really.
4: If you're a goalie.
2: That's it.
1: That is the only way.
2: You touch it with your entire body if you're a goalie.
1: It reminds me of the story. It was my second year here in Palatka at the Daily News, and I couldn't get out to cover soccer, the boys' soccer. Crescent City, which is by far our best team in the county, they were playing St. Joseph's Academy. Mm-hmm. It was a district semifinal game, and St. Joe had already played them twice this year, and they knew they could not keep up with Crescent City, so they did the next best thing. Pack 9 defenders in the backfield and hope to God if they get get a break, that one person was going to go down the field and try to beat 4 defenders or something and pop a goal in. No, that part didn't work, but the part where they packed 9 defenders in the back, in the box, that worked beautifully. However, there's this one little problem. You have to advance. There has to be a winner. You know, it's kind of like with the World Cup. They're going to get to the knockout round, and somebody's going to have to advance.
2: All right, question. I was going to ask you this morning. You get to the final game, and you get to the end of the game, and it's, to me, it's 0-0, but you call it null. What do they do then?
4: Well, it actually starts in the round before you get to that point. It's called a knockout round.
1: Yeah.
4: So in a knockout round, you have to have a winner.
1: Mm-hmm.
4: So if they tie, they go and they play...
1: overtime.
4: They play 30-minute overtime.
2: What's the longest soccer game? One of y'all ought to know that.
1: Back in the day when they used to not have to end games via penalty kicks... I remember one year in college, UCLA, Indiana played something like 4 overtimes before I think Indiana won that game.
4: If they don't score in overtime, they go to penalty kicks.
1: Yes.
2: Okay.
4: So penalty kick is each team chooses 4 kickers,
1: mm-hmm,
4: right? And so it's just they put the ball on a spot, and so it's the kicker against the goalie.
1: Mm-hmm.
2: Ah, okay.
1: Yes.
2: Okay. All right. I can picture that.
1: Yeah.
2: I can get that.
1: Which gets me back to the original story about St. Joseph and Crescent City. This was exactly what Steve just described, was exactly what St. Joseph was playing for. They felt they had the better goalie, And so they were playing for the literal penalty kicks because they felt like they could beat them there. They couldn't beat them on a field for high school, which is 100 minutes, 80 in the regulation, 10, mm-hmm. two 10s in the overtime. Unfortunately, they never got there because Crescent City found a little nook or cranny somewhere in the defense, and they scored in the second overtime, and they wound up winning the match 1-0.
2: The only thing, I'll be honest with you, that I know about soccer, mm-hmm. my granddaughter played, little group.
1: Right.
2: She played for the Snacks. And in the middle of the field, she'd stop and pose for a picture.
1: Wow.
2: That's all I know about soccer.
1: Wow.
4: The best soccer is little kid soccer. It's
1: 30 people on a field.
4: It's like Charlie Brown.
2: Oh, we like to
4: You just look for the dirt cloud. Yeah. All the kids are, that's where the ball's at, and that's where all the kids are
2: that's
4: at.
2: That's like watching T-ball.
1: Mm-hmm.
2: And because all the kids, it's like, we called it herd ball, because they'd herd. The whole herd would go out there, and they'd turn around to throw it back, and there was nobody to throw it to.
1: So let me turn it over to Steve. England won, I know, yesterday. Mm-hmm. Was it 4-1 or 4-2, something like that?
4: I think it was 4-2.
1: Okay, who else played? Who played last night? I was looking for the game, but I believe it was already over by the time I got to watch it.
4: Well, that's when you go to the handy dandy.
2: Yeah, you both are doing handy dandy.
1: That's it, because that tells you a lot about how much I watched the first round. Okay, this was yesterday. So, So you had the big one was first game ever. The Congo, the Democratic Republic of Congo, tied Portugal 1-1, and now Portugal's hearing all these criticisms. Why is Cristiano Ronaldo still starting for you when he's only scored like one goal in the last year of competition? Which is a very valid point. Cristiano Ronaldo, by the way, is 40 years old. I mean, God bless him that he's still playing out there he's trying. But yeah, he's just not popping goals in. England 4-2 over Croatia. That was the game I was just talking about. Ghana beat Panama yesterday 1-0. And the last game, it was Colombia defeating Uzbekistan 3-1.
2: But what I saw of the games was Scotland in a tavern singing Sweet Home Alabama.
1: Yeah.
2: Scottish are having a really good time.
1: In between bagpipes.
4: So there was an article in USA Today about mm-hmm. how much beer are the Scots consuming?
2: Somebody said everything, all the beer in Boston.
4: Yep.
1: Oh my goodness! Yeah, and imagine if you've got a game in the New York, New Jersey area because they're playing over at the Meadowlands over there, and of course this is all in the middle of the craziness of the New York Knickerbockers winning the NBA title for the first time since 1973. And the parade is this morning down the Canyon of Heroes.
2: Ticker tape parades?
1: Yeah, this is going to be one of those today.
2: I didn't know if they still did that.
1: Yeah.
2: Or the eco-minded people said you couldn't do it.
1: I've been in one of those parades as a spectator. 1998, after the Yankees had won their World Series against the San Diego Padres.
2: You get 30 seconds.
1: But I'm just saying, that was a lot of fun there. Yeah, we are coming up to the top of the hour. We'll have news, and then whatever fun we will continue to have here on the morning.
2: You won't have Brother Steve once.
4: I have to run across.
1: Yes, I know, because he'll talk lots of sports with Mary.
4: All seven.
2: And she'll understand that. She's the only person we ever did that when she did color for a game.
1: Right.
2: Talked about the colors of the uniform.
1: That's right. I remember somebody telling me that. Mm-hmm. Oh, gosh. Oh, God. All right. Just after 7 o'clock, we'll be back right after the news.
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5: NBC News Radio, I'm Mark Mayfield. President Trump says he signed the Memorandum of Understanding negotiated with Iran. Scott Carr reports.
6: The president confirmed he'd signed it to reporters while leaving a dinner at Versailles Palace in France with President Macron, wrapping up the G7 summit. The White House says the memorandum is now in effect and includes the reopening of the Strait of Hormuz, an easing of financial restrictions against Iran, and expectations moving forward regarding discussions about Iran's nuclear program. It's unclear if Trump's statement meant the in-person signing planned in Switzerland with Vice President J.D. Vance will go ahead as planned. I'm Scott Carr.
5: Tornadoes are causing injuries in the Midwest. Several tornadoes were reported Wednesday night across Iowa and Illinois, including one that caused several injuries. And Apple is raising prices due to the increasing costs of memory and storage chips. Mark Mayfield, NBC News Radio.
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8: Concerns are rising about more than just conditions at Alligator Alcatraz.
9: Amid reports of an increase in Haitian nationals being held at the Chrome Detention Center, Congresswoman Federica Wilson is planning an oversight visit today at the West Miami-Dade ICE facility. It comes as Department of Homeland Security claims the last detainees have been transferred out of Alligator Alcatraz.
10: They built a secret gulag in the Everglades without even pulling one permit, without conducting any environmental review, without complying with environmental law, and now they hope that they can slink away in the middle of the night.
9: Attorney Paul Schwepp says he plans to return to federal court later this month to ensure the facility is fully dismantled and the area returned to pre-construction activities. Eric Rodriguez, Miami.
8: Two brush fires are burning in western Miami-Dade County. A larger fire started on Monday and has burned about 7,500 acres. Smoke and visibility issues have been reported along the Florida Turnpike near Hialeah. Tomorrow's Juneteenth holiday makes for a three-day weekend, but it's the Independence holiday period that's expecting a record number of travelers to hit Florida roads and crowd airports. Mark Jenkins with AAA says people looking to save money may take shorter vacations than in the past at destinations closer to home.
11: Travel costs are higher than last year. Vacations, though, are one category where consumers are still willing to spend the money, because for many families, traveling for Independence Day is more than just a trip. It's a tradition.
8: The AAA Auto Club projects 4.62 million Floridians will travel at least 50 miles for the holiday period. Former NFL star Antonio Brown is allowed to travel out of the country despite awaiting trial for attempted murder. He's accused of shooting at someone outside a boxing match in Miami last year. With Florida's News, I'm Chris Tree.
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15: Have you ever heard some scary things? Hey, this is Pastor Darren, and here's some grace for your journey. I don't mean scary movies necessarily, but have you ever heard just some statements that are just really scary, like there's going to be layoffs at work, or you go to the doctor and they say, we found something. Oh, isn't that horrible? Or your kids come home at grade time and say, I forgot my report card. Have you ever heard something just incredibly scary? One of the scariest passages in the book of Acts is this. Now, in past generations, God allowed the nations to walk in their own ways. In other words, God didn't discipline them. He didn't reveal himself to them. He didn't draw them back to themselves. He left them to their own thoughts and devices. The worst thing that can happen in our life is for God to leave us alone. Ask the Holy Spirit to convict you. Ask the Holy Spirit to guide you, and you'll find unbelievable grace for your journey.
16: That was Pastor Terry Wright of Grace Fellowship, 2400 St. John's Avenue in Palatka. We'd love for you to join us on Sunday morning.
1: And good morning, everyone. It's 7:05 on a Thursday. I am Mark Blumenthal, sitting in for the G-Man, who's tending to a
2: side project that, you know, has
1: a complicated side project, it seems.
2: because you're in an apartment, you don't have to deal with it.
1: No.
2: At my house, if it used to be with plumbing, because I think everything's been replaced with PVC, you would fix one place that was leaking, mm-hmm. and four places down it'd start leaking.

0: So it was like, you know, one thing, just
1: fingers
0: do it all
1: in the dike as you're trying to basically stop leaks.
0: Yeah. So gotcha. And he had a leak and they stopped it. But a lot of times in homes, you get a leak and don't know it.
1: Yeah. And it happens.
0: Especially when it's under the sink.
1: Oh, you, especially under the sink where all the pipes are for the plumbing. Yeah.
0: Well, it's his dishwasher was hooked up, and it came from behind the dishwasher, and they never saw it drip.
1: No.
0: And it was a drip.
1: It was just a simple drip, huh?
0: For how long? Who knows?
1: I know. Hopefully he's doing well, and that he'll be back here. What, Monday?
0: As far as I know, he's coming back Monday.
1: All right. National Day calendar. Let's go ahead and attack that with everything we've got.
0: Well, I like most of them.
1: Okay, the ones I have on my sheet here. It's Go Fishing Day today.
0: I'd be fine with that.
1: Yeah, except but I haven't gone fishing in 48 years. So.
0: I love to go down to Rodman, especially in the rain, if it's not lightning, and fish. I like to catfish down there, except the problem is that 12-foot alligator that's cruising, waiting for you to clean it and throw the stuff, you know. He kind of spooked me off of that, but I do like to fish off the dock down there.
1: An alligator that's hungry? Nah, I've never heard of that before.
0: Especially down, I get so tickled, I swear, when they counted the alligators and said they were almost distinct. They were in New York City. They weren't down here.
1: I'd like to meet the first alligator that just comes up to you within like mere inches or feet of you and says, pet me.
0: Some of them do because people feed them. Don't feed gators.
1: Yeah, and that's kind of the whole...
0: they get accustomed to people, and then you better look out.
1: It's like bears sometimes. Mm-hmm. You
0: don't
1: know.
0: Feed the bears
1: don't
0: either.
1: Don't feed bears either.
0: Oh, I got plenty of bear stories. I don't feed them.
1: You live in the woods, though.
0: I don't live in the woods. If I
1: half
0: could,
1: the time.
0: I would.
1: Okay.
0: My dream is that 1,000 acres, a long driveway, Kroger delivering once a week, and riding in the woods all day.
1: This is amazing. She has got this all mapped out.
0: I can't win the lottery. I keep trying. It's almost $500
1: million. You've heard of this line before. You want to make God laugh?
0: Yeah.
1: Tell him your plans.
0: Tell him my plans. He lets me hunt on the weekends.
1: Okay. It is Splurge Day.
0: I did that last night on Root Beer Floats. That was because yesterday was Root Beer Float Day.
1: I couldn't splurge. I'd be broke by the time Friday.
0: Well, hey, splurge to me passed a nickel's broke. this is what they talk about if you want to get away.
1: Yeah.
0: And you can get some cheap flights this time of the year.
1: Want to get away day is also today, and they have some.
0: Oh, wait a minute. Mine are in opposite order. Okay. Sorry about that.
1: No. It's okay. I mean, I'm just going to bring up a few. You could take a hike at your local national park.
0: And we have one.
1: And it's right here. Plan a day of swimming with a picnic at a nearby lake.
0: Oh, I wish I could do that.
1: Attend free cultural events in your community. Now, this little community here allows you to do that almost every weekend.
0: Yeah.
1: Take a road trip within your state to discover fun and unusual destinations. You know, when the gas was cheaper, I could do that.
0: It's getting cheaper again. It's dropped.
1: I want it to be a little cheaper than that.
0: Well, it's getting down there. But
1: I'm talking about when the gas was
0: 39 cents a gallon when we were in college.
1: No. Even when it was, I could still remember the day when the gas station right on the corner of 19 and 100 the person was putting up with that long pole and taking the numbers down, and it was about to put up 201.
0: Mm-hmm.
1: And I'm looking at him angrily and says, don't you dare do that. And it was right after the election in 2004 after Bush had beaten John Kerry. So then girlfriend were just walking. It's like, don't you dare.
0: Oil prices are coming down. They've dropped to 70 something a barrel now. And they're coming down. It's just going to take a little time to get those tankers here. So that'll help when that happens. Go out for a fancy dinner. When we were in college here.
1: Yeah.
0: Fancy dinner was Jamel's, which is no longer here. It was an Italian restaurant. Do you know what you got to know what a Chianti bottle is.
1: Yeah, I do.
0: Fancy, the Chianti bottle with the candle in the middle of it on the table. Now we go back to the 70s.
1: That's what
0: here.
1: That's called. Yeah, gotcha.
0: That was a fancy day because most of us were either at Jerry's on Wednesdays, buy one, get one half price, or at Angel's Eating.
1: My better and half

0: And I, we're trying different places along the way, especially here, places that I wouldn't touch, but or I couldn't touch because I really didn't have the money to, go back to splurging. Yeah. So we went one Sunday to JoJo's.
1: I haven't been there yet. Are they?

0: We've got a lot of little restaurants that people aren't aware of. There's a little one up the street from here that I want to go to. It's called Darlene's. Don't know anything about it.
1: Okay, I have not been there.
0: And it's up on St. John's Avenue on the other side of Palm. And if you haven't been to, and these are not advertisers, folks. I hate to tell you this. It's not because we're not trying. The filling station, if you haven't been there.
1: I have been there. Fantastic.
0: Fantastic, but it's more food than I can eat.
1: Yes, you are absolutely correct on that. She and I did that right before New Year's. And the price was just, at that time, was a little pricey for us.
0: Well, not when you consider I can buy a hamburger there for what I can buy a hamburger at Burger King now. I still
1: look forward to the Burger King burger, well, I'll be honest with you.
0: Look, I don't like Palakas Burger King. I don't want you to hand me a hamburger out the window that I can feel the cold of the bun through the paper.
1: Yeah, no, that's
0: and that's my only complaint about them. The service is fine.
1: Mm-hmm.
0: But
1: we've been to the filling station, and you're right. They give you a lot of food over there.
0: We decided the next time we go, we'll just split a meal.
1: Yeah, you know what?
0: We split a lot of meals.
1: True.
0: We splurged this week for our anniversary. Went to Sumi's.
1: Mm-hmm.
0: And I could just go to Sumi's and get a Golden Heart. They call them.
1: Yeah.
0: It's a sushi.
1: Sushi.
0: But it's not. There's no raw fish in these.
1: Sushi. Yeah.
0: And I can eat those.
1: Vegetable rolls are always a fantastic mm-hmm. thing to have, especially if you're looking down. Not yeah. a big fan of fish. No. The other place, and I've told Susan this. She and I wanted to go somewhere where they could serve steak. It was her last day of the school year. She's a teacher up in Clay County. And she wanted to go somewhere, splurge a little bit and do that. And I mentioned Bradley's to her. And I know how much Susan loves Bradley's.
0: Look, they got the best prime rib in town.
1: The only thing was that they do beer. They do wine, but they don't do mixed drinks.
0: No, but I told you where you could go get one and have mixed drinks.
1: No, we ended up going to Longhorn, and as much as I like Longhorn, the spices of what they put on steaks now.
0: I don't like Longhorn.
1: Maybe it's just that old thing of getting old, and also it affects my blood. It affects what I do eating as a diabetic. You know, that's kind of a hard thing.
0: I want salt and pepper and a little garlic on mine, and that's about it.
1: Yeah, I'm okay with that. I'm content.
0: The atmosphere is nice. Food, people, great. Service is wonderful. The bread's my downfall.
1: Yeah, I think it's a lot of people's downfall, not just you.
0: They bring that bread out, and usually when we go, it's not just Bill and I, it's all of us.
1: Yeah.
0: And when I say all of us, I'm talking son and his wife, granddaughter, her husband, sometimes grandson and his wife.
1: Yeah.
0: So it's all of us.
1: Yeah. I don't think we even finished our bread that time over
0: there. Look, mine ended up talking them into bringing them a loaf to take home.
1: Yeah. This was the night that it rained and poured and was miserable. And this was the night of, this is the favorite Susan joke, by the way. If it's a Friday and it's the day Palatka is graduating, you can almost expect it's going to rain.
0: And everybody laughed at me about it. Well, what did it do?
1: It poured.
0: It clears up by the time they have graduation.
1: It poured.
0: But to sit on that's dry.
1: Mm-hmm. Yeah.
0: And everybody laughed at me, and I came in Monday and said, anybody notice the rain Friday night?
1: I sure as heck did.
0: I can tell you two times it's going to rain.
1: Mm-hmm.
0: It's going to rain opening day of tryouts for baseball in Palatka and be cold as and then it's going to rain at graduation.
1: She's got this calendar all affixed beautifully in her.
0: Well, I've been through it.
1: I know.
0: And but if you want a good steak tonight, it's tomorrow night. Today ought to be Friday in my head, but it's not.
1: Yeah.
0: Friday night, you can always go to Shrine Club.
1: Okay, and right. East Palatka,
0: right? East Palatka, Yelverton Road, open to the public.
1: Mm-hmm.
0: They fix steaks to order as you go in. It's $25. Yeah. It's the entire meal, tips, tax, everything.
1: Yeah.
0: And if you want a drink, an adult drink, the bar is open.
1: Mm-hmm. We also forgot about Corky Bell's.
0: Do they have steaks?
1: Yeah, they serve.
0: I don't know.
1: Yeah, no, they do. But we wanted to stay close to here, and of course.
0: Oh, see, I don't get on that side. Other than going to camp, I don't go to that side of the river.
1: It's weird where Bradley's is now. Mm-hmm. I used to work out.

0: out at that place when it was a gym.
1: Yeah. Everybody said, where's Brad? And I said, the old USA gym. Matter of fact, I will be there tonight.
0: There you go. All right, let's get 7:16. Let's get some music in. Do we have any more the National Day?
1: Yeah, we do. We have National Want to Get Away Day.
0: Okay, that was I was on here, yes.
1: And, you know, this time of year you can get some cheap flights up and down the East Coast.
0: True.
1: Grab one, just go someplace you've never been.
0: Mm-hmm.
1: I'd stay out of anywhere there's a soccer game going on.
0: Yeah, right.
1: And this is the one I love, National Dump the Pump Day. I could think of all kind of things that went with that.
0: Okay.
1: Actually, it's telling you to ride your bicycle to work or walk or take a local bus or train and not go to the gas station. That one, it said, dump your pump. I had other things. I thought other things. I'm sorry. That's what happens when you have a camper.
0: Yeah, we're not going to go deep into that one. I know where she's headed. Anyway, 7:17. Let's get right into the music. We're going back to 1977. Top 10 hit. One of the great one-hit wonder of all time. I did a countdown on the 4th of July 3 years ago now on One Hit Wonders, solely One Hit Wonders. This was on that list. Sanford Townsend Band, Smoke from a Distant Fire on WPLK, AM and FM, streaming live on FastCapitalRadio.com.

0: the late great Mr. Ray Charles, and You Don't Know Me from 1961, and became a country hit a couple of times, including a number one hit for Mickey Gilley, I believe, back in 1980 as well. 7:24 on a Thursday morning. I'm Mark. She's Susan.
1: Mm-hmm.
0: And we're just hanging out right now on a Thursday morning. It's what do you guys call it on Thursdays? Friday?
1: Friday Eve,
0: yes. Because we know that Friday will be here.
1: Friday is almost here. And Saturday morning, I don't have an alarm clock.
0: I don't blame.
1: Except the biological alarm clock that gets me up. You know, after 35 years of getting up at 4 a.m.
0: Mm-hmm.
1: And during hunting season, I get to sleep till 5.
0: I know.
1: Just it's natural. And when we're in Texas, it's miserable. I'm up at 3 a.m.
0: I don't blame you for feeling that way. Yeah. When I was working over there with Mary last week, you know, when we were a morning paper at the Daily News, you know, I was used to going to bed right before the time the sun went up.
1: Mm-hmm.
0: And I did a show on this station here on PLK.
1: You came here from work.
0: I went to work. You know, this is back when the building was on 1825 St. Mm-hmm. John's. And God, how I miss being there. I really do. But left from there at about 1:30 in the morning, wrote my show up, which was, you know, for an hour, was a couple of pages. And then came in here at about 5:20, 5:25 in the morning to set up the music and everything that I was going to, because I was going to be on for an hour before the G-Man, or before that, we're not going to mention him.
1: Roger?
0: No, Roger had gone.
1: Roger
0: it was in between.
1: Gone by the other one? Mm,
0: yeah.
1: Never mind.
0: Anyway.
1: We can't
0: it was,
1: skip over that one.
0: It was an interesting time, but I enjoyed it. It was the funnest hour of my day at that time.
1: And what's so funny, people go, who writes your script? Mark's the only one that has ever written the script.
0: I write the darn thing, and I write the darn thing for my current show on WPLK.
1: And you do an extremely good job at it.
0: I appreciate that.
1: I don't have to. They used to ask Deacon and I who wrote the script. I've never written a script.
0: No, and that's a very interesting point, because if you're in radio, you really talk off the top of, mm-hmm. you know, whatever it is. Talk off the cuff. Talk about whatever is on your mind at that particular time.
1: We have to clean it up, but
0: but you guys know how to do that.
1: Yeah, we do some. So every now and then something might slip, but
0: this is why you're professionals.
1: You try to give both sides. If one of us is disagreeing,
0: right,
1: or having an argument, Deacon and I used to argue a lot. A lot of times it was just to get the second point across.
0: Mm-hmm.
1: We may totally agree on it.
0: Right.
1: But one of us is playing the devil's advocate, saying, look, there's two sides of this.
0: Yeah.
1: It's like we talk about them wanting to get rid of property taxes right now. Well, tell me where you're going to make the money up.
0: Right, exactly.
1: I'm not saying that I'm against it. Tell me where the money's going to come from to make up the difference.
0: Yeah, everybody complains about taxes, but what's keeping the government, what's keeping this country
1: going? You want fire people, you want the firemen to come when they need them to?
0: Right.
1: You want the police to come when you
0: need
1: them? Right. Do you want the potholes to get fixed? All of this is part of that.
0: And I'd rather be paying taxes to help us in the long run.
1: I don't want an income tax, and no, I don't think this is leading us to a state income tax anytime soon. Not in my lifetime, anyway.
0: Right.
1: And I just want somebody to explain where the money's supposed to come from.
0: You never heard of a money fairy?
1: Well, I've heard of money trees, but I've never found one. And then we have a... person in New York that says, well, y'all can just print more. Well, you have to have the currency, the gold to go behind that to print it, because, you know,
0: the only thing I'm really concerned about is when I get to that age, and I'm not that far, I could see the finish line in that regard. Mm-hmm. Don't take away my Social Security.
1: I think those of us that have paid into it all our lives, but I would give the generation that's starting now an option. We had no 401ks. We had no CDs when Bill and I were mm-hmm. coming up. So we didn't have any options.
0: Right.
1: Passbook savings pays almost nothing.
0: Mm-hmm.
1: So we didn't have these options. We've seen our kids do very well with 401ks
0: mm-hmm.
1: and do that. So if you have, that's what you need to count on for your retirement, because Social Security ain't going to do it, buddy. We're all in our 70s and we're all working. Does that give you any idea?
0: Yeah, I know. The absolute love of what you do. And well, sometimes I wonder about that.
1: It is. We love what we do. And I'm not ready to go home and sit and rock.
0: No, and that's the other thing. A lot of people don't. A lot of people are go-getters no matter what. I look at Sir Paul McCartney. Mm-hmm. And by the way, it is Sir Paul McCartney's 84th birthday today.
1: Hard for me to believe
0: it. It is 84. He is just, I believe he's been working on an album, or he just played, he's been playing concerts left and right. I saw him in 2022 with my better half. I've seen him in concert 4 times. He has stated in interviews, he is not the sit around and watch life pass you by type of person.
1: In the afternoons at my house.
0: Mm-hmm.
1: If you go by the house, people wave. We don't even know who they are. They know we're on the porch. They can't always see us, but they know we're on that porch. We spend our afternoons on the porch, and we're having a ball laughing about, well, we get a cop to sit next door. They could make some money because there's speed demons going down our road.
0: Right.
1: But we see neighbors. We wave at people. People walk by and stop. And we do that because, one, I don't like to do housework. I'd rather be on the porch spending time with my husband.
0: Right.
1: And... But to go home and stay, when I was home, I took a whopping Wednesday, Thursday, Friday off when I had gallbladder surgery.
0: Yeah.
1: Took 3 days. I was bored out of my mind.
0: See, and it happens like that quickly.
1: There's nothing on television during the day that I want to watch.
0: Me neither. I don't really, unless it's a sporting event, you know, like the World Cup right now. And but again, it's the first round. I'm not that interested.
1: You know, it's just there's not a lot. And because if they did a trivia on classic Westerns, I probably could do that one.
0: We'll invite you, we promise.
1: That's what we watch.
0: Mm-hmm.
1: And I don't need some of the, I don't appreciate nighttime jokes. I'm a Johnny Carson kind of person.
0: Understood.
1: Who made fun of

0: of everybody, but he did it nicely. He didn't have to be vulgar about it. And I just, we came out of a different era.
1: Right.
0: So.
1: It is what it is. And speaking of what it is 7:31 right now. So you know what? We're going to do the bottom of the hour forecast. So again today.
0: Hot and wet.
1: It's June. It's Palatka. It's going to rain. Get over it. Okay. 50% chance of showers and thunderstorms, mainly after 2 p.m. today. Partly sunny and hot with a high near 98 degrees, high index values as high as 106, which I said before is a big come down from the 110 that Mary reported yesterday. So
0: I guess I missed that one.
1: Yeah, south. I heard 110 and I went, oh god.
0: Well, it wasn't that bad when I got home probably at 3, because I usually leave because the hours that I am supposed to work. The hour that I come in, I try to be out of here by between 11:30 and 12.
1: Right.
0: Doesn't usually happen.
1: No.
0: But I had lunch with my sister-in-law and a friend yesterday. Mm-hmm. Left there, had to come back here. QuickBook and I weren't agreeing on payroll stuff, so I had to come back here and work on that. I had to leave here at almost 3. And you saw what time I was back last night to solve a problem we had.
1: Very different reason.
0: And, but I didn't get home early. Mm-hmm. And when I got home, I fixed him a sandwich and I ate a bowl of yogurt.
1: Of course, doesn't change out here, yeah.
0: All I had yesterday on my mind was that root beer float.
1: I hear you.
0: Yesterday was National Root Beer Float Day.
1: Ah.
0: See. And I went to the store and bought A&W root beer and vanilla ice cream.
1: Very nice.
0: And now I know for sure I can't eat ice cream anymore. I always had trouble with soft serve ice cream. It always bothered my stomach. And I was told that it was what they have to use to clean the machines with that probably would bother me. Because I could eat real ice cream and have no problem.
1: Yeah.
0: No. I made it about a quarter of the way through it, and it was like somebody had... And I'm not a diabetic, but it's how I think a diabetic feels.
1: Yeah, it's a much different world when you
0: heart
1: find
0: palpitations
1: out.
0: And just everything goes squirrely. But I can't do ice cream and I can't do commercial orange juice. I can do fresh.
1: Yeah.
0: But I can't do stuff in the grocery store. Too much sugar on them.
1: Continuing with today, southwest winds 5 to 9 miles an hour with gusts as high as 17 miles an hour. New rainfall amounts less than a tenth of an inch, except higher amounts possible in thunderstorms tonight. 30% chance of showers and thunderstorms, as Radio Red insisted, mainly before 7 p.m. Mostly cloudy with a low around 78. South winds 3 to 7 miles an hour. Tomorrow, Juneteenth, it is a 50% chance of showers and thunderstorms, mainly after 2 p.m. Partly sunny with a high near 94. Hot heat index values as high as, here's that number again, 106. West winds 9 to 11 miles an hour with gusts as high as 21 miles an hour. Hold on to your hats. New rainfall amounts of less than a tenth of an inch, except higher amounts possible in thunderstorms Friday night. There's a 30% chance of showers and thunderstorms, mainly before 8 o'clock. Mostly cloudy with a low around 76. Southwest winds 5 to 8 miles an hour with a gust as high as 15 miles an hour. Yeah, much different number from 21. And Saturday, chance of showers, then showers and thunderstorms after 11 o'clock in the morning, which means I'll be sitting here listening to that. High near 92, west winds 5 to 7 miles an hour. Chance of precipitation is 90%. And finally, Saturday night, showers and thunderstorms before 11 p.m. Then a chance of showers between 11 p.m. and 2 a.m. Low around 73, chance of precipitation is 80%. So if you got plans on Saturday, there's a chance they're going to get washed out.
0: Well, you get up and you get things done in the morning because most of the rain comes in the early afternoons or later.
1: Yeah.
0: But please, if you have elderly neighbors and you haven't seen them in the last couple of days, go check on them.
1: Yeah.
0: Make sure their air conditioning is working or they have fans. And Habitat for Humanity can always use fan donations. And
1: true.
0: You can drop them off. They're still on Quill Avenue. And you can drop them off by there or call them and ask them where the nearest location to drop them off is. But check on those elderly people because I know some people that don't have air conditioning. They can't afford to run it if they have it.
1: Yeah.
0: And so just check.
1: That is so true. We always kind of neglect that part.
0: Mm-hmm.
1: 7:36 on a Thursday morning, back right after this on WPLK AM and FM.

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0: All right, 7:38 on a Thursday morning. Me, Radio Red. What you got there, Radio Red? Are you just looking at some stuff there?
7: Yeah, I got some stuff. Do you,
0: let's see.
7: Yep, stuff. James Montgomery Flagg would have had a birthday today.
0: Yeah.
7: He was born in 1877.
0: Mm-hmm.
7: And died in 1960.
0: Ah.
7: But he created something that almost all of us have seen.
0: Yes, what that would be.
7: The original Uncle Sam poster.
0: Oh, the I Want You poster.
7: I Want You poster. He did that in 1917.
0: Yeah, during World War One.
7: Yeah.
0: Yes.
7: So we had that. Who do you got over there? Because we probably have different
0: ones. Yeah, no, we. I'm going to do what George does at the end of...
7: I'll get out and let you play songs.
0: Yeah, no, it's fine. The one interesting one of somebody who... of course, I am in the business of journalism and that stuff. And you've heard of the Scripps Publishing?
7: Mm-hmm.
0: Well, the man who developed that, E.W. Scripps, was born on this day back in 18-something-something. But, yeah, he also founded UPI, which was made to counter what the Associated Press was doing.
7: He was born in 1854.
0: 1854, yes. And one other note, because Susan loves old TV.
7: Yep.
0: And I'm going to bring up the name Bud Collier.
7: Oh, yeah.
0: You remember Bud Collier. Mm-hmm. He hosted a couple of game shows of note. He hosted Beat the Clock.
7: Yep.
0: I remember the Beat the Clock of the 70s when Gene Wood was the host.
7: Well, I didn't remember before that. I remember Queen for a Day even.
0: Mm-hmm.
7: So
0: he hosted To Tell the Truth, by the way.
7: Yeah, he did that. How about George Mikan?
0: Yeah, I got him, yeah. One of the first superstars in the NBA. Of course, he was like 6'10", and that's compared to what Victor Wembanyama of the San Antonio Spurs is at 7'4" now. I mean, he's almost unstoppable.
7: Oh, gracious.
0: Yeah.
7: He walks up and leans on the goal.
0: Yeah, but yeah, you know, the New York Knicks, God bless them, they came up with a plan to just kind of irritate him the whole 5 games of that series, and they walked away with the championship for the first time since 1973 in the Spurs. They're going back to the drawing board to start all over again next year.
7: What else did he do, though?
0: Who'd,
7: he was first at something else.
0: Well, he wore glasses.
7: He was the first one to wear glasses
0: yes.
7: in competition.
0: Mm-hmm. And He lived a long life. I forget what year he died.
7: He died in 2005. He was born in 24 and he died in 2005.
0: Okay. He died a little young, earlier than I thought. And one more that I want to... this man was called the greatest living poet in the English language at one point. Name was Sir Geoffrey William Hill.
7: Just tell me it's not Jack and Jill went up the hill, we'll be all right.
0: No, and it wasn't anything like that, no. But he was a poet and he was a professor, British, and he would have been his birthday today. And you have one more over there?
7: Dizzy Reed.
0: Okay.
7: You don't know who Dizzy Reed is?
0: I've heard the name.
7: Now, see, you let Gib down.
0: I know. I'm going to let Gib down on a lot of things.
7: Rock band Guns N' Roses.
0: Dizzy. Oh, Izzy.
7: Izzy Reed.
0: Izzy Reed or Izzy Stradlin?
7: It says Dizzy, D-I-Z-Z-Y, Dizzy Reed.
0: He must have been a part-time because I knew Izzy Stradlin from Guns N' Roses.
7: And it's Blake Shelton's birthday.
0: Yes, it is. I'm going to bring that up later on, as well as would have been the birthday of the star of Have Gun, Will Travel.
7: Paladin.
0: One of the stars, Richard Boone.
7: Richard Boone lived in St. Augustine the final years of his life.
0: Ah.
7: And I worked in a little store called Paris. It was a dress shop, and mm-hmm. he was really good friends with my boss.
0: Yeah.
7: Richard Boone did not age gracefully.
0: Hmm.
7: He rode hard, put up with a lot. He would walk up to the windows when I was in the windows working and plaster that face on the window and scared the pizzazzle out of me more than once doing that. Nice guy.
0: Nice guy, sounds like.
7: And but he always thought it was hilarious because I about jump out of my hide when he do it. And you'd think I would get used to it, but I never did.
0: And one final birthday, two thumbs up to the memory of Roger Ebert.
7: Mm-hmm.
0: It would have been his birthday today. So that's just kind of a sample.
7: I miss that information he'd give out.
0: Uh-huh.
7: I missed the information.
0: Him and Gene Siskel. Of course, Gene Siskel had passed away first in 1999. He got cancer. Gene Siskel, it's like only 53 years old.
7: Mm.
0: Yeah, that hurt. That hurt a lot.
7: Yeah.
0: But, you know, the interesting thing about Siskel was he was, I don't know if he was buried in it or not, but he had the famous white polyester suit of John Travolta from Saturday Night Fever.
7: Mm.
0: Yeah. Because he was so in love with that movie and he wanted a memento and John Travolta just happened to have it.
7: You heard the yellow feather jacket story with Gary Nielsen, didn't you? John Lennon wore on the front cover?
0: Yes, yes.
7: His brother Harry Nielsen had that coat.
0: Yeah.
7: And he tried to give it to... Gary and Gary's dad wouldn't let him have it.
0: I'm. If I get the time today, I'm going to play a Nielsen song. Harry's birthday was just this past mm-hmm. Monday. He would have been 85.
7: And he was did not want to be a touring star. He was basically a.
0: He was a recluse. Yeah.
7: Yeah, he was a recluse, but he did studio work.
0: Mm-hmm.
7: And did wonderful work. And what is it? I've forgotten what the octave range on.
0: He had a good octave. Let's put it that way.
7: Yeah, he did. He was really good.
0: All right.
7: Play some music and I got some history notes for you.
0: Okay. I'm going to play this one. 1965, the year, was the follow up to her number one hit, Downtown. It's Petula Clark, I Know a Place, on PassCapitalRadio.com, WPLK, AM and FM, 7:45 on a Thursday.

0: 7:47 on a Thursday morning. Petula Clark, I know a place. I'm Mark. She's Susan, and Susan's got this day in history.
1: This day in history. Philadelphia, and I haven't learned the top of the new teeth yet, was founded in Pennsylvania colony.
0: Mm-hmm.
1: English Quaker William Penn founded it.
0: Yes.
1: And that was in 1682.
0: Yeah, you could find William Penn all the way at the top of that big building in the city now.
1: And in 1822, and if Steve was over here, he could tell you more about this because we talked about it a little bit. Part of the U.S. and Canada borders are finally determined. And Susan B. Anthony in 1873 got fined $100 for trying to vote.
0: $100.
1: That was a lot of money then.
0: $100. That's criminal, literally.
1: Well, in 1873, I wonder what that would equal to today's money.
0: I don't want to know because
1: it's
0: at least, I'm going to guess it's at least five digits now. But yeah. That's crazy. That's cray cray. Beyond belief.
1: One of your favorite things happened in 1948.
0: Try me.
1: Columbia Records introduced the first LP album, long playing album.
0: Yes, they did, and I miss albums. I probably don't miss being in a record station
1: and having to play them. You have to turn them backwards to get them set at the right time.
0: Yeah.
1: Did that many times.
0: Could you imagine being a classic rock station, which you got to play the whole album side and just to give people a feel of the album. Ooh.
1: Well, of course, George has quite a collection of albums.
0: Yes.
1: My parents did, unfortunately, lost it.
0: I did, too. Our family did, too. But, when it was time to move, my sister basically gave a whole bunch of... But I told her, these are the albums you are supposed to keep.
1: Mm-hmm.
0: And they're in storage up in New Jersey. One day when I actually can get back up there, and one day when I can actually set up at a place in which I have a record, and I do have a record player, I will use it. I will take it.
1: You use it. And the thing about some of the album covers from the 60s and the 70s, it's the covers that are worth the money.
0: Oh, gosh,
1: The artwork on them.
0: Yeah, they are something.
1: They really are something.
0: Yeah,
1: and,
0: it just did not translate that well on a CD.
1: No, it didn't at all.
0: No.
1: And the covers aren't big enough, and you don't... You have to fumble to get them open if you don't break them.
0: No.
1: But when we finally got rid of the album collection at the radio station,
0: mm-hmm.
1: Deacon kept a few of them.
0: Yeah.
1: But he went through and he pulled covers.
0: Yeah.
1: Is what he was pulling out. It was not music, it was covers.
0: Mm.
1: And my parents had a rather large collection of standard.
0: Okay.
1: Classic, 50s, a lot of Dean, a lot of Frank, a lot of that.
0: Oh, sure.
1: And they had it stored in a semi while they were building the house, and it leaked.
0: Mm.
1: So they lost all the covers.
0: Egads.
1: So,
0: All right. Well, at 7:51, we're going to take a small little break, and then we'll be back right here on WPLK, AM and FM, streaming live. Mark, where are you exactly at this point? I don't know.
1: He's in one of the states.
0: Yeah. 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
1: 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We're at 902 State Road 19 South. 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
2: 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I am Mark Blumenthal, the host of the Top 20 Countdown every Saturday morning on this station. 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
0: All right, 7:52. I'm going to give you a little sample of what I'm going to play for you on 10 a.m. on Saturday morning. Of course, we are looking at June 20th, 1974. This is a one-hit wonder, a big, big hit at the time. His name from Washington, D.C. He's still with us, by the way. His name was William Devon, and this was a top top five hit. I'm not going to tell you where it is in this countdown. I'm not giving away the store. But this is a great R&B number one hit pop song. It's called Be Thankful for What You Got.
1: Amen.
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0: Diamond in the back, Diamond down, digging the scene in the gangster lead. I love that song. William Devon, number one R&B hit, top five pop hit. This time, 1974. I am not telling you where it is in the countdown, but you could hear the show on WPLK, AM and FM, streaming live on Bass Capital Radio, starting at 10 a.m. Eastern time, of course, if you're listening out there in the streaming world. Yeah. That's the show that I do every Saturday morning. All right, 7:50, almost coming up on 7:57. It's me and it's me and it's Radio Red, and you know, we only got a few seconds here before I could play one more song, and then we get right to the top of the news, and Marsha will have her stack of stuff
1: here until 9:05.
0: She will. Well, yes, because you're going to assume my position here for her news.
1: With Marsha, and then I disappear until 9:05.
0: There you go. All right, we are coming up to the top of the hour on WPLK AM and FM, streaming live on Bass Capital Radio. Here are the Kinks, 1965, to take us to the top of the hour. 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
1: NBC News Radio, I'm Michael Kastner. President Trump says he signed the Memorandum of Understanding negotiated with Iran. He confirmed it to reporters while exiting a dinner at the Versailles Palace in France with President Macron to wrap up the G7 summit. The White House says the memorandum is now in effect. It includes a reopening of the Strait of Hormuz and easing of financial restrictions against Iran and expectations moving forward regarding discussions on the country's nuclear program. Tornadoes are causing injuries in the Midwest. Several tornadoes were reported Wednesday night across Iowa and Illinois, including one that caused several injuries. Walter Perezader, a co-founding member of Chicago, has died. He was 81. His family made the announcement Wednesday, citing his battle with Alzheimer's disease for the last 6 years. Perezader played reed instruments in the band from its start in 1967. Michael Kastner, NBC News Radio.
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3: The Quarry 2 and wildfires have scorched a combined 16,400.

0: 100 acres in Miami-Dade County. Heavy smoke has completely shut down Chrome Avenue between Tamiami Trail and US 27. And it may look like it's snowing in South Florida, but it's all ash, which has some people wearing masks.
1: Everything, also the bike area on my house, is full of ashes.
0: Meanwhile, doctors say the heat is exacerbating the problem by causing people to breathe heavier and inhale more smoke particles. Concerns rising about more than just conditions at Alligator Alcatraz.
2: Amid reports of an increase in Haitian nationals being held at the Chrome Detention Center, Congresswoman Federica Wilson is planning an oversight visit today at the West Miami-Dade ICE facility. It comes as Department of Homeland Security claims the last detainees have been transferred out of Alligator Alcatraz.
3: They built a secret gulag in the Everglades without complying with environmental law, and now they hope that they can slink away in the middle of the night.
2: Attorney Paul Schwepp says he plans to return to federal court later this month to ensure the facility is fully dismantled and the area returned to pre-construction activities. Eric Rodriguez, Miami.
0: World Cup fever is burning up South Florida as well. Colombia crushed Uzbekistan 3-1, sending local watch parties into overdrive. Meanwhile, Cristiano Ronaldo, who spent his week training in Palm Beach Gardens, and Portugal were held to a shocking 1-1 draw. But the action doesn't stop today. Co-hosts Canada and Mexico take the pitch in absolute must-win blockbusters. You can stream the cup on your iHeartRadio app. Meanwhile, the suspected naked burglar arrested near a Miami Beach school is also a suspect in the theft of equipment used by FIFA broadcasters. Temple Menorah security guard Joshua Estevez says he spotted 21-year-old Christian Diaz Moore near a swimming pool.
4: There's four minors, three little girls and a little boy, and their moms were outside. So I told them, you need to go inside. We have a crime scene about to take place here.
0: Diaz Moore remains jailed. 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
8: No, you have.
7: I have the weather forecast here.
8: I've been working alone for a week. Why'd I need two?
7: Never mind. Okay. Yeah, I'm having to insert stuff in here while we're doing all that because
9: Got to be hot and rainy possibly this afternoon. Heat index at 106
7: with the high near 98. Heat index values as high as 106. Southwest winds 5 to 9 miles an hour with gusts as high as 17 miles an hour. New rainfall amounts of less than a tenth of an inch, except higher amounts possible in thunderstorms. Now tonight, there's a 30% chance of showers and thunderstorms, mainly before 7 o'clock. Mostly cloudy with a low around 78. South winds 3 to 7 miles an hour. Tomorrow, Juneteenth, it'll be a 50% chance of showers and thunderstorms, mainly after 2 p.m. Partly sunny with a high near 94. Heat index values as high as 106 degrees. West wind 9 to 11 miles an hour with gusts as high as 21 miles an hour. New rainfall amounts is of less than a tenth of an inch, except higher amounts possible in thunderstorms. Tomorrow night, 30% chance of showers and thunderstorms, mainly before 8 o'clock. Mostly cloudy with a low around 76. Southwest winds 5 to 8 miles an hour with gusts as high as 15 miles an hour. And Saturday. Chance of showers, then showers and thunderstorms after 11 a.m., high near 92, west winds 5 to 7 miles an hour. Chance of precipitation is 90%. And, you know, we haven't even looked at the temperature on the front porch, but it says it's 79 degrees, but I almost guarantee you that it's probably a little warmer than that. Yikers, I'm telling you. Every time I think of the word Yikers, I think of Roger. So, yes, every, I, you know,

0: Susan is in here, and you know, every time I said, every time I think of the word Yikers, I think of Roger. something goes wrong, and yeah, it's near almost.
1: I don't know what you're doing over
0: there. I don't know. I see. Here it is. This is live radio, and I screwed up.
1: Well, if you wanna,
0: I'm just
1: make GP next.
0: Yeah. That's what I'm gonna do. I'm actually moving this down.
1: No, I don't need you to move it down. I need to play it right where it is.
0: But it's not there. It's not.
1: I'm looking at it.
0: Yeah, but if I touch this thing,
1: skipped it.
0: I skipped. Remember, this. Okay. It's nobody's. It's my fault. But that's a different story altogether. And that's what I'm trying to move it down.
1: No.
0: I there it is. I got it. So with that in mind, let me play it for you, okay? I promise you, we got this. Here it is.
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1: And happy good morning.
5: Good morning. Well, are you prepared to be blown away?
1: I guess. What are we doing?
5: No, I was talking about the weather.
1: Yeah, it's going to get a little windy. This is when I think about the heat index and they're talking about it.
5: Uh-huh.
1: If you're not from Florida, go get a wet blanket. Go get a wool blanket, wet it, and throw it over your head. Welcome to Florida.
5: Okay. She may have a point here. Come the afternoon here in Putnam and then headed over to St. Augustine and Flagler.
1: Did you get any rain yesterday?
5: No. I had to go to a thing in St. John's County last night. And we were trying to beat the weather back because they said it was going to hit Palatka.
1: We never got it.
5: We never got anything, and which I'm not grateful for. I don't mean that, but it was kind of because they were really putting the precautions out. I think that we are talking, of course, about the storm that has formed.
1: Arthur is the first storm of the year, and it's basically staying on the west coast of the Gulf of America and driving Texas and Louisiana and Mississippi crazy.
5: And nobody, it's not doing what...
1: It's not doing anything. There is some, if I got it right, the Hurricane Hunter says there was a little bit of circulation in it. But they say it's going to move northeast.
5: So,
1: or at least last night when I heard it.
5: They're talking about, afternoon showers, storms. Mm-hmm. Probably particularly in the, it looks like right now that the, Flagler's going to get it, Flagler County, in fact, basically all of it. Palatka and southern Putnam County look like they're going to get hit and hard and below St. Augustine. So it's kind of going to be a mix of sunshine and clouds. Welcome to Florida and summer.
1: Yeah, get done what you're going to do in the mornings. That's theory for this time of the year.
5: That is the truth.

0: the above average temperatures, which I can believe. And they are weather saying, you know, keep an eye on the weather.
1: Always keep an eye on afternoon weather in Florida.
0: Amen. Also to remember to drink water.

0: a Gatorade. That you can
1: Excellent
0: do.
1: point. That you
0: But
1: can use.
0: all of this energy drink, some of it you have to be very careful with because there's so much salt in it. And you can overdo on that too. So you need to kind of mix it.
1: Good point. And I think people don't always realize that. So just take care of yourselves. And I know this sounds like we're making a big deal of it, but by golly.
0: Well, if you it's like I said earlier, if you have elderly neighbors or neighbors, period, and you haven't seen them for a while and you know that the cars are there, you check on them.
1: Good point.
0: And if you've got animals outside, please make sure they have plenty of water they can get to. And if you chain a dog up, you're on my hit list. I have a real problem. If you don't have a fenced-in yard, don't get the dog.
1: Well, or have at least a run or something.
0: Something, because they get chains wrapped around trees, then they can't get to water because they don't understand if you have to back it.
1: Exactly. So just kind of like a heads up on this. If we seem like we're making a big deal of it.
0: We are.
1: We are. There are some riptides that have been along the coast. If you see a purple flag up, get the heck out of the water.
0: I thought it was red. It's purple?
1: Purple is the...
0: Okay.
1: Well, that's for like riptides.
0: So. Yeah.
1: No, I'm sorry. Purple... Now I'm getting confused. Purple is for... stingrays and that sort of
0: okay.
1: thing. Yes, red is, the lifeguards are at the beach. That's a good thing. I think they're going to maybe be a little busy.
0: Yep.
1: So just a heads up on that.
0: More of the Butler Beach, they said they were having a lot of seaweed.
1: Yes. And Butler is of course down toward, the Flagler County line
0: mm-hmm.
1: a little more, but it is, it's a horrible odor to the...
0: because it's washed up and it's rotting.
1: And it's rotting. So don't be too shocked. But anyway. Palatka. Some good news yesterday from Congressman Randy Fine. A little over $1.5 million coming from FEMA. It's going to pay for 12 full-time firefighters for the county.
0: At one time?
1: Apparently, and it is a 3-year contract, which is wonderful because lots of times these things only last for
0: 6 months, a year.
1: A year, and they're gone. This case, 12 full-time firefighters. There are 827 square miles in Putnam County. We are a
0: rural county, and a lot of those are down dirt roads, so you got to know where you're going and how to get there.
1: Get there, exactly. The... Senator Fine, Representative Fine said that in the press release they sent out said that a lot of what we do is working with federal government to make sure we get the resources our communities need. And it is, this thing is a part of a federal effort, this grant's part of a federal effort to support rural communities. So although we dropped out of one category of rural communities, the reality is this is a rural community. I think people beginning to notice that St. Augustine definitely has a new mayor. Cynthia Garris was the only one to run and was elected. I think she gets sworn in December. However, last night I got to meet the first woman mayor of St. Augustine.
0: Okay.
1: Ramel Petroglo, and I know I mispronounced that. She was from 81 to 82 and then 83 to 85. So, very nice person and the firmest handshake I've had in some time.
0: All right.
1: She was at, the Pilot Club of St. Augustine was doing their installation last night, and the governor-elect for the Pilot Club of...
0: Yeah, Pilot Club, not state governor,
1: not
0: but
1: state
0: the Pilot
1: governor.
0: Pilot
1: Club, yes. Was there, and as well as the district governor.

0: And so it was kind of a special evening for the. I had to laugh. It was at the Surfcrest apartments and condo, which is off A1A, and it doesn't really have a beach presence. There's
1: There's a lot of A1A that doesn't have a beach presence any
0: presence. Well,
1: longer.
0: yes. Well, it did at one point because what's kind of funny is it belonged to the to a former pilot, well, late pilot, Ann Hyman, who was the woman's well, whatever the various terms woman's editors have been called, worked for the Record for 49 and a half years.
1: That woman knew everything and about everybody over there. I mean,
0: She
1: you
0: did.
1: need to know something, you ask Ann.
0: Yes, Ann. And she and Romella came along, you know. But I thought it was funny that they were having the installation at where Anne's parents' motel was. This is back in the 50s, 60s. They
1: I
0: were.
1: miss those motels.
0: I know, you know,
1: You
0: you.
1: could go in sandy, wet bathing suits and that, and it's just,
0: The
1: beach
0: sir,
1: hotels.
0: well, and that's exactly what I was. I remember Anne talking about it in her driving in her candy red convertible
1: And she just rubbed that one in.
0: to when they were doing fixing the rooms up to, I mean, you know, doing changing linens and all of that for the. But anyway, it was kind of, I thought, well, this is kind of appropriate. It should be at the same. I hope we're going to be able to ask Romel Petroglou if she will come and
1: It'd be nice.
0: talk to us a little bit, and she has seen a great many changes.
1: I'd like to talk to her off air.
0: Yeah, she's pretty funny for the She and Kay Burdan were there last night. Kay is
1: He's another trip.
0: yeah, and longtime resident who's had some health issues, but out and about and back again. So she was. It's just kind of fun to see these people. One of the things when Romel Petroglou and I were talking, see if I say it long enough times, I'll get it right. Was that when the one she said one of the things she saw, felt would be good about Cynthia Garris coming in as mayor is that she is from the community and knows St. Augustine.
1: And that's what they've needed.
0: They have because the last
1: Few.
0: few decades, no, not decades, but
1: Last
0: there
1: couple of
0: have been a
1: mayors.
0: lot. I mean, it's been a lot of incoming people, and maybe not as attuned to.
1: And didn't know who to go ask.
0: Well, and she was pointing out that. Let me see. In 85, I believe the population of St. John's County was 40,000. She says it's around 400,000 now. I thought it was a little lower than that, but it's still enormous.
1: She may
0: And
1: have been counting apartments.
0: well, that's true. That's true. But anyway, we were talking about, and I just thought, how, you know, she's right. You know, you think about that many changes. That's 41 years. Anyway, we will hopefully have her on. Excuse me. The have not been able to track part of this down yet, but I understand the helicopter's up again yesterday in Putnam County. They had a drug bust the first of the week, and
1: I'm getting used to helicopters flying.
0: well, you know, and you stop hearing them after a bit,
1: You
0: but
1: go, it's kind of quiet.
0: this was people were paying attention. I think that they had gotten they were still looking for about 10 of the 20 they were. So hopefully they have had better luck. Did we do a story? I cannot remember this. The they stopped a car. We did the story, okay. Oh
1: She had
0: yes.
1: lots of strange stuff with her.
0: Yes, you did. This is someone else here. Here in Putnam. By the way, at Marineland, they are, you know, since it was bought out, a couple from Clay County stepped in after it looked like it was going to go to the Marineland attraction was going to go to condos, motel, hotels, whatever. And they have been working on restoring it. James Powell Jr. is one of the co-owners of the Rega Surf Cafe. They are bringing it back to Marineland. The Marineland town had gotten, they thought they had a deal worked out to have a food truck area. Now it looks like Rega Surf 2.0 is going to be coming back. They'll be there at the, what's that being called, Dolphin Adventures. That's set to, apparently all this is going to open around the end of the summer. So anyway, this is a 39-foot bus. The company's refurbished, and it's twice the size of their existing food truck. So it was there. So it's going to be at the north end of the Dolphin Adventure parking lot. Landscaping's underway. There was a tent there. That's been removed. It was, let's see, the end of last year that Dolphin Adventure, which most of us knew as Marineland, thought of as Marineland. There is a town, however. I think they have three people. They are saying this is great because there isn't any place right there to eat. But some people were expressing concerns about potential traffic and the environment. And I'm thinking, excuse me.
1: They're worried about traffic.
0: There's nothing there.
1: No, Marineland's on one side, the research center's on the other side, and next.
0: Mm-hmm. On the side roads.
1: It's unreal.
0: It is, and I don't know how they're. I don't know how they're going to handle it, but we will see.
1: I can't figure out how they got by with getting four deep in houses on the beachside. I don't know how they got permits for them. I can't figure out how they got permits for one of them, much less four of them. But literally, it's four deep in a lot of places.
0: Well, and it's just, this is when you're back. I just can't.
1: I can't fathom it. We spent some time over there in the summertime with some friends at Summer Haven. So you drive that from 206 bridge, the bridge going to Crescent Beach, all the way down, and you see that construction and how deep it was. I kept saying, where's the ocean?
0: An excellent point.
1: And you don't see it till you get to the Matanzas Inlet.
0: You don't. I mean, you know, it's just... We were on Old Moultrie Road, part of
1: the time. Oh, I know that is, yeah. There's a lot of construction back there.
0: An enormous amount. I had not realized
1: how
0: much. A lot
1: of doctor's offices are back there.
0: Oh, someone else's doctor's offices are back there.
1: Mm-hmm.
0: Anyway, it was just amazing to me. If you have not driven off the main drag in St. Augustine or St. John's County.
1: It's interesting.
0: It's interesting. You should probably go take a look just mm-hmm. for the hay of it. Anyway, we will see where all that goes, but, just one of those things. Golly. I did finally find the Black Molly where they moved.
1: Oh, okay. Where did they go to?
0: Okay. If you go over the 312 bridge.
1: Yeah.
0: Once you get past those horrible condos they put up where there used to be a nice marina
1: mm-hmm.
0: and there's like two or three spaces down on the left beat on the left-hand side as you're headed toward the beach. It's just a building.
1: Okay. I got a doctor over there.
0: Well,
1: we have to get past his office, and we do that sometimes. We'll go down and get something to eat.
0: Well, it was nowhere...
1: where it was supposed to be.
0: Yeah, they moved it from what had been the

0: public shopping center on
1: 312,
0: and over the bridge, and then
1: over the bridge and through the swamp. No, through the woods, huh?
0: Well, this was land that at one point they were talking about putting more condos on, and the number of condos, by the way, in St. Augustine Beach is just amazing. Mm-hmm.
1: Started at a mere 450, and going up. And there are a couple of new places to eat over there if you look.
0: Oh yeah, yeah. In fact,
1: my favorite restaurant is still closed, Zahara's.
0: Yeah.
1: I wish somebody'd open that one back up. Well, same kind of food.
0: It has just been. It really is kind of amazing when you don't get to go by these roads like you used to, and suddenly you see what they're talking about.
1: We make a cutoff on 16 and by South State Bank, and go back around, because you end up back on US 1.
0: Right.
1: If you go by the sheriff's department out there and the court and all that, and what they built back in there is unreal. And my husband just laughs. He goes, "We used to ride horses out here and hunt, and it was swampy." And there are all kind of condos and houses, and it's unbelievable.
0: Well, it really is, and you know, you got to pay for all that somehow. So, anyway, that's why you shouldn't go driving at night.
1: No, I don't go driving at night if I don't have to.
0: Anyway, it was kind of amazing. Speaking of amazing, do remember that tomorrow is
1: Juneteenth,
0: and which is a federal holiday, which means most banks will be closed, post office, government offices, federal offices, definitely county. A lot of cities closing.
1: Do we know about our city yet?
0: I believe it is closing. So. Okay. Yeah, no, I know it is. I know it is. It's keeping up with three counties sometimes.
1: It gets a little confusing.
0: But everybody is. So if you have banking business,
1: do it today.
0: Do it today. Now, a lot of places will reopen on Saturday. So
1: some of them do. Also tomorrow, and I meant to give you this and I didn't, at noon, because most places are closed, the Azalea City Cruisers will be hosting a cruise-in at the Vintage Care Senior Living Facility at 203 South Moody Road at noon.
0: Oh, okay.
1: So,
0: it's here in Palatka.
1: It's here in Palatka. Antique and classic cars would like to come out and cheer on, and it'll bring back memories to a lot of the folks that live out there and do that. I love to see the old trucks.
0: You know,
1: of course, I want one with a truck with a wooden bed, but I want one with air conditioning. Those didn't have air conditioning.
0: I have to admit, if I ever strike it rich, I'm going to buy a
1: red convertible.
0: Hmm?
1: Red convertible?
0: No. It's too hot. I want AC.
1: Mm-hmm.
0: No, it fascinates me. Older cars.
1: I love the classic cars. And I think it may be because I drove a 1960 Bel Air when I was in high school. It had been my grandfather with the fins.
0: Oh, my.
1: Yeah.
0: A friend of mine was... I guess we must have turned 18 while we were in high school, 17, 18. Anyway, must have been 17. Her daddy drives up to our house in this wonderful Mustang, and...
1: I know who is at your house.
0: Yeah, anyway, and she walks down and looks at it and says, "Oh, it's so nice, Daddy. Now go get me the Camaro."
1: Never mind.
0: No, he went and got the Camaro. He thought he was going to get away with the Mustang.
1: She liked the
0: power of the Camaro better. I mean, it was a...
1: I know, I wanted that cherry red Mustang convertible.
0: We all had our dreams.
1: We did.
0: Because it is Juneteenth tomorrow, as we say, lots of stuff closed, but there's a lot of stuff happening as
1: well.
0: It's
1: a busy day.
0: It is. It is. Starting, let's see, here in Palatka... Well, actually, the Crescent City's 9 o'clock. They are going to be doing the their Juneteenth festival down there. It's

0: I got a whole
1: 14th
0: day.
1: annual, and it's yeah, it starts at well, there starts at 10 a.m. goes to 6 p.m. at Eva Lion Park. It's going to be what they're calling "Give Peace a Chance,"
2: mm-hmm.
1: a celebration of peace. So, this is in Crescent City, as we say. Live music, African drummers and dancers, jazz and gospel. When we had Angel Duke in the other day, she was saying it would.
0: You can't listen to a drummer, not beat your foot. I'm sorry.
1: Well, there you go. It'll start with some speeches and that sort of thing. The entertainment includes day three, Katie Hamilton and the collective collective entertainment. There'll be a lot of authentic Southern food, food trucks and all. What do we do before food trucks?
0: I don't know. Oh, yeah.
1: We had a card table.
0: We had a card table and the best church cooks that you ever ate from all.
1: Isn't that the truth?
0: Mm-hmm.
1: The truth. This is free, open to the public. One thing kind of neat that they're doing... with the thing in Crescent City is because it's right there in Eva Lion Park. It's like very center of downtown, and as we say, it's free. And a lot of people don't realize that a gentleman named A. Philip Randolph was from Crescent City. You probably have heard of Martin Luther King. A lot of people don't realize that a gentleman named A. Philip Randolph was from Crescent City. You probably have heard of Martin Luther King Jr.
0: Mm-hmm.
1: But it was that was the start of a
0: movement,
1: labor movement, and a for blacks and all that. The And voting, I mean, free opening up voting, and all, it had an enormous effect on. His parents only lived in Crescent City a few years, but very important figure. The celebration in Washington, and when they did the when Dr. King did his "I Have a Dream" speech, was actually supposed to be the sort of the crowning whatever of A. Philip Randolph's work and everything. And King's energy and everything, the "I Have a Dream," because by then Randolph was older, but he made an enormous contribution. So I think they're going to be talking about that a little bit, and truly worth going and enjoying. Meanwhile, in Palatka, excuse me, they will be doing a celebration at, an art show to start with at the River Center, and right there at across from the St. John's River.
0: Yeah, right there at the River Center inside.
1: Yeah, the good news is inside. It starts at 3 p.m. There's a reception from, I believe, 3 to 7. It should be, and it's multiple Nigerian artists, an exhibit. It's supposed to be very, they were talking about it a little bit, and it's it sounds like a bit of history, a bit of current culture, all this, and it should be a neat thing. Shirley Edwards is kind of overseeing that. Also scheduled for tomorrow. It's turned into a busy...
0: It always is busy for Juneteenth.
1: I guess you're right, but it's also that the Rhythm on the River is going to be... their lineup for the summer nightlights is they have a thing tomorrow night starting at

0: 5 p.m. at the Riverfront Park, which is right across the street from River Center. So it's from 5 to 9 p.m.
1: There'll be a lot of traffic down there.
0: Yeah, there will be. So just a heads up. They had to do some switching, I understand, on their lineup. But Stevie Lynn Anderson will do the opening act. And then the main act is J.W. Gilmore and the Blues Authority. There'll also be food vendors and all downtown. And over at Larimer Arts Center, the RCP Readers Theater is taking place. 7 p.m. Friday, 2 p.m. Saturday at the Larimer Arts Center, 216 Reed Street. Tickets are $15. You can call 386-244-7886. Because it's a reading, it's not like a full play, and it's not necessarily the exact lines you may remember.
1: Well, it's never going to be like the movie.
0: No, it's kind of a heads up they give people, so that you don't have sets and all that. But I did have to laugh when I noticed that the Tiffany Flanders is who owns Golden Pineapple Salon downtown is among those performing. And kind of typecasting, I guess. Huh?
1: Well, you have to realize that a lot of Steel Magnolia was done in a beauty shop.
0: Exactly. Well, that's what I guess I just assume people know that. But it's been...
1: It seems like Dolly Parton was a hairdresser in that one. I may be totally wrong.
0: No, I think you're right.
1: I think she was a hairdresser in that.
0: It was just... If you have never seen the movie...
1: You need to watch it, but take Kleenex.
0: Yeah, darn it. I remember that now for the... anyway, it should be a... So you have something else to do.
1: Mm-hmm. Lots to do.
0: So we thank you, and
1: we'll be back. I'll be back about 9:05.
0: Well, there you go.

0: for that one. Love Me Tender. Number one hit at 8:42 on a Thursday morning. What am I saying Tuesday for? I'm Mark sitting in for the G-Man today here on WPLK. When we come back, I'm going to honor the G-Man. We got birthdays. We got plenty of birthdays. I'll play a couple of songs. And that's what we do. 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
0: Yeah, I'm like a little Beatles to get you going here on a Thursday morning. It is birthday time, everybody, so gather around the old radio and let me tell you about who has a birthday today. If you didn't hear the first hour when Radio Red and I were here, and we mentioned some of those birthdays, but those who are around, happy 74th birthday to Broadway actress and TV and film actress Carol Kane. She is 74 today, yes. She's played in a number of great movies. And of course, she also was in the TV show Taxi. Yeah. Blake Shelton has hit the big 5-0, everybody. Country singer and host of one of the stars, judges of the TV show The Voice. He's got a birthday today. So does Hall of Fame tight end of the San Diego Padres, Antonio Gates. He is 46 today. And speaking of football, let's keep it on the NFL football tip. The greatest sacker of all time has a birthday today. Though, if you listen to stories, they'll tell you that Deacon Jones could have had like 400 sacks in his career. Okay. They didn't keep that as a stat. But the man who holds that record is Bruce Smith, famed Buffalo Bills defensive tackle, defensive end. He's got a birthday. He's 63 today. Poor guy. The only thing he didn't accomplish was winning a Super Bowl. I feel for you, Bills fans. I really do. You're cursed. Anyway, those who have left the planet today, E.W. Scripps, the man who was the publisher of Scripps Company. If you are in the journalism world, you know who Scripps is. And he was the founder of UPI, United Press International, because they needed to have something that would, well, you know, counteract what Associated Press was all about. Also, Jeanette McDonald would have had a birthday today, famous actress. Famous game show host Bud Collier, he was the host of Beat the Clock and To Tell the Truth. Also, composer Sammy Kahn, Three Coins and a Fountain, won 4 Oscars in his amazing career. He would have had a birthday today, as well as actor Richard Boone of Have Gun and Will Travel fame. The great George Michael, one of the first stars of the NBA. Yeah, he would have had a birthday today. He, of course, led the Minneapolis Lakers long before they went to Los Angeles and won many a title with them up in land of 10,000 lakes. Also, a man that was considered the greatest living poet in the English language. Yes, Professor Sir Geoffrey William Hill would have had a birthday today. Baseball Hall of Famer Lou Brock. Yeah, part of one of the worst trades in the history of the league. He was traded in 1963 from the Chicago Cubs to the St. Louis Cardinals for a pitcher that the Cardinals really treasured, named Ernie Broglio. Well, Ernie Broglio only wound up winning about 70-something games. Lou Brock wound up hitting, getting 3,000 hits, held the record for the longest time for most steals in a career and in a season. The St. Louis Cardinals, we lost him, sadly, in 2020. and Roger Ebert. Ebert and Siskel. Oh, that was great. That was great television back on weekend nights when you were getting up to the 8-hour primetime, the primetime schedule. And yeah, I mean, Roger Ebert, two thumbs up. He and Gene Siskel. We lost him just over a decade ago. But yeah. Would have been Roger Ebert's birthday. Now turning it over to the music side. I've only got a couple. Actually, I got three. Sandy Posey, who was a British star who came over in the first wave of the British invasion. She had a couple of minor hits, including Born a Woman. And she would have had a birthday today. Also, a man we lost just a few years ago, just about 2 years ago. Richard Perry. Now, Richard Perry, he never had a top 40 hit as an artist, but he was famous as a producer. He produced Carly Simon. He produced the Pointer Sisters famously, and he produced this number one hit in 1972 for a man that would have been 85 years old on Monday. I'm talking about Nilsson. This is Without You. Produced by the late Richard Perry, who had a birthday today on WPLK AM and FM. Streaming live on BassCapitalRadio.com.

number one hit in 1972 for the late, great Harry Nilsson, Without You. Song produced by Richard Perry, who also produced Barbara Streisand, produced Carly Simon, her number one hit, You're So Vain, and the Pointer Sisters during their hit-making days. He would have had a birthday today. We lost him in 2024. He would have been 84, but this man is turning 84. Arguably the greatest songwriter of our generation. I'm talking about James Paul McCartney. Sir Paul. Beatles, Wings, Solo. You know his stuff. But maybe the most famous song he ever did in his great career came in 1968. I think you know what song it is.

0: So nice. That song was number one twice in my 4th of July countdowns on this show. Yes, 2021, it was the biggest song ever by an international hit from 1960 to 1989. And I did a countdown 3 years later of the greatest hits by the Beatles together and apart. It was number one then. Hey Jude, number one hit 1968, one of the biggest hits of all time. Paul McCartney, actually, he wrote most of that song, and he sang lead vocal. Happy birthday, Sir Paul. I've been lucky enough to see him in concert 4 times. All right, we're coming up to the top of the hour with Swap Shop at 9:05. Radio Red will be in to do that. A couple of quick notes of the road. Accident over on Blanding and College Drive. You're in Clay County. Beware. And there is some debris on mile marker 299 in St. Augustine on I-95. All right, I'm Mark saying thank you for allowing me this time to entertain you. Swap Shop is next. News is next right here on WPLK.
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2: NBC News Radio, I'm Michael Kastner. Several people are recovering from injuries after tornadoes swept through parts of the Midwest Wednesday night. Twisters were reported across Iowa and Illinois. In Charleston, Illinois, city officials declared a state of emergency after a confirmed tornado touched down around 6:40 p.m. local time, bringing down trees and power lines and leaving roads blocked. President Trump says the 60-day timeline to negotiate with Iran is not a hard deadline. According to the text of the Memorandum of Understanding, the U.S. and Iran committed to negotiating and achieving the final deal in a maximum 60 days, extended with mutual consent. Toy Story 5 is looking to secure the biggest opening of the year at the domestic box office. The fifth installment in the classic Pixar franchise is projected to make $145 to $150 million in its debut weekend. Michael Kastner, NBC News Radio.
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4: The Quarry 2 and Well fires have scorched a combined 16,400 acres in Miami-Dade County. Heavy smoke has completely shut down Chrome Avenue between Tamiami Trail and US 27. And it may look like it's snowing in South Florida, but it's all ash, which has some people wearing masks.
5: Everything, also the bike area on my house, is full of ashes.
4: Meanwhile, doctors say the heat is exacerbating the problem by causing people to breathe heavier and inhale more smoke particles. Concerns rising about more than just conditions at Alligator Alcatraz.
6: Amid reports of an increase in Haitian nationals being held at the Chrome Detention Center, Congresswoman Federica Wilson is planning an oversight visit today at the West Miami-Dade ICE facility. It comes as Department of Homeland Security claims the last detainees have been transferred out of Alligator Alcatraz.
7: They built a secret gulag in the Everglades without complying with environmental law.

0: Now they hope that they can slink away in the middle of the night.
1: Attorney Paul Schwepp says he plans to return to federal court later this month to ensure the facility is fully dismantled and the area returned to pre-construction activities. Eric Rodriguez, Miami.
2: World Cup fever is burning up South Florida as well. Colombia crushed Uzbekistan 3-1, sending local watch parties into overdrive. Meanwhile, Cristiano Ronaldo, who spent his week training in Palm Beach Gardens, and Portugal were held to a shocking 1-1 draw. But the action doesn't stop today. Co-hosts Canada and Mexico take the pitch in absolute must-win blockbusters. You can stream the Cup on your iHeartRadio app. Meanwhile, the suspected naked burglar arrested near a Miami Beach school is also a suspect in the theft of equipment used by FIFA broadcasters. Temple Menorah security guard Joshua Estevez says he spotted 21-year-old Christian Diaz-Moore near a swimming pool.
3: There's four minors, three little girls and a little boy, and their moms were outside. So I told them, you need to go inside. We have a crime scene about to take place here.
2: Diaz-Moore remains jailed. With Florida's News, I'm Natalie Rodriguez.
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7: ...50% chance of showers and thunderstorms mainly after 2 p.m. Partly sunny and hot with a high near 98. The heat index value as high as 106. Southwest winds 5 to 9 miles per hour with gusts as high as 17. New rainfall amounts less than a tenth of an inch except higher in the thunderstorm areas. 30% chance of showers overnight, mainly before 7 p.m. Otherwise, mostly cloudy with a low of about 78. And that's your weather for the Bass Capital area.
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7: All right. Good morning. We got somebody on hold.
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7: 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All right, I got that stopped. Let's take up this phone right now, see what we got here. Nope, I think I hit the wrong button. I may have lost him. And we're going to try it again. It's not. All right, if you're on hold, would you please call me back? I hit the wrong button.
10: Yes, you did.
7: Well, I hit your line, not mine. So, thank you. But call me right back. I transferred to Mary's office instead, and she can't pick up a swap shop line in there. So,
10: Oh, okay.
7: Oh, okay. You hear me now? You can hear me now, but okay. I can't hear get you on the phone, so just call me right back.
10: Okay, will do.
7: All right. Bye-bye. Don't ask me how he could hear me, but he could. I'm trying to clear everything. These phones just don't like to clear off. I don't know. We'll see what happens when he calls back. Right now it's showing he's on my line, but he's not. There we go.

0: It works a whole lot better when you push the right buttons in the right order. Good morning.
1: Good morning. I'm not sure. Barely hearing you, but...
0: Are you on a speakerphone?
1: Yeah.
0: Can you knock it off? Because we cannot hear you.
1: How's that?
0: That's perfect.
1: Okay. Good old speakerphones.
0: Yeah.
1: This is my guess for the Black Assembly of this church. Just letting folks know the vintage clothes closet is open today, 9:30 to 2:30, and we are in need of clothing, especially men's clothing. If folks want to donate, otherwise we got a nice selection of ladies' clothes. If people would like to come by and take a look and eat a muffin with us.
0: Well, if I can finish cleaning my husband's closet out, I've got some for you.
1: Okay.
0: I've been working on it.
1: Appreciate it. A lot of folks stop by every Thursday, so we'd like to help out where we can. And located there on Palm Avenue.
0: And the only days you take donations are?
1: Today we'll do all day, and Tuesday is usually Tuesday afternoon.
0: Tuesday afternoon. And Thursday. Okay. For donations.
1: Yep.
0: Okay. That helps. All right. I appreciate you calling.
1: Okay.
0: Thanks.
1: Thank you,
0: bye-bye. Bye-bye.
1: All
0: right. It's a good group. I knew that they had been looking for men's clothing. Hold what now? I don't know who it is. I'm sorry, we got something else going on in the back. I'm going to play a commercial. I'll be right back.
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0: 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And the asking price is what they paid for them was $1,915. They're not exactly what they wanted, but would rather sell them locally than have to pay shipping, the return shipping cost. One of them is brand new and it has been assembled. The other one is still in the box. The one that's assembled is a kind of an olive green color. The other one in the box is a blue. And they're paid $1,915. That would be for both. Or you can probably get them for about $900 each. They're willing to sell them separately. Phone number is 386-972-3712. And good morning. You're on the air. Do you have something to buy or sell or swap or trade? Hello? Are you there this morning? I can hear you in the background. Hello? All right. They must have hung up. We'll try that again here. All right. See what's going on there. Alrighty, so again, that phone number for the two electric bikes, 386-972-3712. And Interlochen Methodist Church having their breakfast. That'll be this Saturday. It'll be from 7 a.m. to 10 a.m. It's $7. Nobody's on hold? Okay. All right. Well, hopefully they'll call back here. All right, so the breakfast is going to be from 7 to 10. Its cost is $7. There's eggs, pancakes, French toast, sausage, biscuits and gravy, grits, toast, juice, and coffee. That's the Interlochen Methodist Church. That's coming up tomorrow, on Saturday, so enjoy that. All righty, and we have two free Golden Retriever puppies to Forever Homes, and due to relocating, they have one male and one female, and they're looking for Forever Homes for these guys. 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On hold. Okay, so we're going to take a quick break. We'll be right back. So if you're interested in those Golden Retriever puppies, call 352-533-2411.
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0: 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Also coming up, we have an Allen Sports 532RR bicycle carry rack, 3 bike capacity. And it is very good condition. Just don't use it anymore.

0: more and they would like to sell it. So give them a call at 386-937-5454. All right, try the phone lines again. Are you there? Hang on, please. And good morning. You're on the air. What do you have for us?
1: Good morning. Swap Shop?
0: Yes, it is. Go ahead.
1: Okay. I'm hearing you very low.
0: Well, it's okay. As high as we can get it. So try it. Just try to give us what you have, please.
1: Okay. Very good. Thank you. Starting off the festivities, I still have my wife selling a shark, a bright vacuum called it's a lift away, press a button, and now you have a canister. $50 said, it's almost new. She's still selling a lady's 26-inch multi-speed bike for $25. It's in excellent condition. You pay about $100 if you bought it new. I still have several fans. I have two large pedestal fans for $10 each and a few box fans for $5 each. And if you go into the store, they're about $30 each to save some money. I still have large cat carrier for $25. I'll give it to somebody for $20. And also I have some birds in the back. And I have a few extra bird cages for $10 each. The nice bird cages.
0: Are they small? The small bird cages? Small bird cages?
1: On these. And I still have my Bell & Howell 16mm sound movie projector with a few large reels of film. $30. And I'm looking for a portable, small wind-up phonograph. No projects, please. And my number for these items is 904-377-1611.
0: Okay, it's the small portable record player.
1: Yeah, wind-up.
0: Wind-up. Wind-up record player. Okay, and your bird cages, how big are they?
1: What?
0: How big are your bird cages?
1: I mean, they're standard size bird cages.
0: Okay.
1: We had several birds that are not here anymore, cockatiels, so these are like for small birds.
0: Okay. All right. Good luck on that, and thank you for calling.
1: Thanks for everything you do.
0: Bye-bye. Okay, so we had a caller there. If you're interested in calling in an item to sell or maybe trade or give it away, or if you're looking for something, give us a call at 386-325-5800. Okay, and coming up next in our mailbag, we have thousands of tools, all sorts of ratchets and sockets and wrenches. They also have shutters, 2 feet to 6 feet, and they are new in the box, two per box. They're $10 to $20 a box. 150 gallons of paint, mainly all sorts of different colors, $5 a gallon. 100 die-cast cars and trucks, and a 1/18th scale of those. Most of them are in boxes, and they have thousands of movies and music. You can text 386-336-1567. And that is 386-336-1567. And that's Monday through Saturday, 8 to 6. And if you want to come see those items, they're at 2019 Locust Avenue. Again, 2019 Locust Avenue for those tools and much more. All right, take another break. We'll be right back.
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0: 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Viscosity multi-G transmission hydraulic fluid, 2.5 gallons. They're unopened, a total of 5 gallons of those things, if you're interested. The value is $100, but they're going to sell it for $40 for one or all three of them for $75. These are unopened viscosity multi-G transmission hydraulic fluid in 2.5 gallon containers. 972-1218. That's 972-1218. And a treadmill for sale happens to be mine, so I can talk about it a little bit. It was a little bit too small, more like an apartment size treadmill for us, so we decided to get something larger. It's brand new. It was $450 new, but now we're only asking $125. If you're interested, call 546-5768, not right this minute, but in the next half hour or so, call 546-5768, area code 386, for that treadmill. A boat and trailer 14-foot stump knocker, 20-horsepower Toshiko 4-stroke electric start engine, tiller still, new transmission, no rot, less than 25 hours on the motor, and it's a trade for a four-wheel drive truck, or they'll sell it. $3,000 firm for that boat and trailer. A Coke fountain service sign, 1934 Tennessee Enable Company, 22-inch by 26-inch, $800, single-sided. Coke coolers, and that is from 1950. One complete cooler for $100. One is missing the tray inside, and that is $25. Roofing screws for metal roofing with rubber grommets, few colors, 250 in the box. And we also have, those are $40 each for the roofing screws. No phone, but they do have an address that you can go to and check those things out. So the address is 1609 Cleveland Avenue, the south end near Golf Drive. So those are the things in the mailbox this morning. And that's about it for Swap Shop today. We have gone through everything that we needed to go through as far as the mailbox is concerned. We'll be back again tomorrow for you. Right now we have 84 degrees on the porch. It's going to be a warm one today. 50% chance of showers and thunderstorms, mainly this afternoon. High to near 98. Heat index values as high as 106. And southwesterly winds at 5 to 9 miles per hour. Gusts as high as 17 miles per hour. New rainfall amounts less than a tenth of an inch, except higher amounts possible during thunderstorms. And 30% chance of showers and thunderstorms tonight, mainly before 7 p.m. Mostly cloudy skies, low around 78. Looking ahead to tomorrow, Juneteenth, the holiday, 50% chance of showers and thunderstorms, high near 94. Heat index values as high as 106 and westerly winds at 9 to 11 miles per hour. Gusting as high as 21 miles per hour. And 30% chance of showers and thunderstorms tomorrow night. Saturday, we have a high near 92 with 90% chance of rain. Looks like a rainy day on Saturday. And then Saturday night, 80% chance of rain. So it looks like a rainy weekend coming our way. Again, currently on the porch, 84 degrees. 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We will be back.
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1: 50% chance of showers and thunderstorms, mainly after 2 p.m. Partly sunny and hot with a high near 98. The heat index value as high as 106. Southwest winds 5 to 9 miles per hour, with gusts as high as 17. New rainfall amounts less than a tenth of an inch, except higher in the thunderstorm areas. 30% chance of showers overnight, mainly before 7 p.m. Otherwise, mostly cloudy with a low of about 78. And that's your weather for the Bass Capital area.

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1: NBC News Radio, I'm Michael Kastner. President Trump says he has signed a memorandum of understanding with Iran. Speaking to reporters after the G7 summit in France, Trump said the agreement is now in effect. According to the White House, the deal includes the reopening of the Strait of Hormuz and the easing of some financial restrictions on Iran. Tornadoes have taken aim at parts of the Midwest. Several twisters were reported Wednesday night across Illinois and Iowa, including one that caused several injuries. Thousands in the region are still without power this morning. Scores of Knicks fans are flocking to Lower Manhattan this morning for the ticker tape parade to honor the NBA champions.
2: I told my bosses, hey, I'm not coming into work. This is a once-in-a-lifetime opportunity, right?
1: Thousands of pounds of white confetti shreds will come down from office buildings along Broadway. Michael Kastner, NBC News Radio.
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4: The Quarry 2 and Well fires have scorched a combined 16,400 acres in Miami-Dade County. Heavy smoke has completely shut down Chrome Avenue between Tamiami Trail and US 27. And it may look like it's snowing in South Florida, but it's all ash, which has some people wearing masks.
5: Everything, also the bike area of my house, is full of ashes.
4: Meanwhile, doctors say the heat is exacerbating the problem by causing people to breathe heavier and inhale more smoke particles. Concerns rising about more than just conditions at Alligator Alcatraz.
6: Amid report, an oversight visit today at the West Miami-Dade ICE facility. It comes as Department of Homeland Security claims the last detainees have been transferred out of Alligator Alcatraz.
7: They built a secret gulag in the Everglades without complying with environmental law, and now they hope that they can slink away in the middle of the night.
6: Attorney Paul Schwepp says he plans to return to federal court later this month to ensure the facility is fully dismantled and the area returned to pre-construction activities. Eric Rodriguez, Miami.
4: World Cup fever is burning up South Florida as well. Columbia crushed Uzbekistan 3-1, sending local watch parties into overdrive. Meanwhile, Cristiano Ronaldo, who spent his week training in Palm Beach Gardens, and Portugal were held to a shocking 1-1 draw. But the action doesn't stop today. Co-hosts Canada and Mexico take the pitch in absolute must-win blockbusters. You can stream the Cup on your iHeartRadio app. Meanwhile, the suspected naked burglar arrested near a Miami Beach school is also a suspect in the theft of equipment used by FIFA broadcasters. Temple Menorah security guard Joshua

0: Estevez says he spotted 21-year-old Christian Diaz Moore near a swimming pool.
1: There's four minors, three little girls and a little boy, and their moms were outside. So I told them, you need to go inside. We have a crime scene about to take place here.
0: Diaz Moore remains jailed. With Florida's News, I'm Natalie Rodriguez.
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4: 50% chance of showers and thunderstorms, mainly after 2 p.m. Partly sunny and hot with a high near 98. The heat index value as high as 106. Southwest winds 5 to 9 miles per hour with gusts as high as 17. New rainfall amounts less than a tenth of an inch, except higher in the thunderstorm areas. 30% chance of showers overnight, mainly before 7 p.m. Otherwise, mostly cloudy with a low of about 78. And that's your weather for the Bass Capital area.

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1: There are six future, present, or former number one hits in this countdown, led by a song that had been number one by another act in England, who would have a number one record in this country later that summer. 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I am Mark Blumenthal, the host of the Top 20 Countdown every Saturday morning on this station. 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
1: 50% chance of showers and thunderstorms, mainly after 2 p.m. Partly sunny and hot with a high near 98. The heat index value as high as 106. Southwest winds 5 to 9 miles per hour, with gusts as high as 17. New rainfall amounts less than a tenth of an inch, except higher in the thunderstorm areas. 30% chance of showers overnight, mainly before 7 p.m. Otherwise, mostly cloudy with a low of about 78. And that's your weather for the Bass Capital area.
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1: NBC News Radio, I'm Michael Kastner. President Trump says he has signed a memorandum of understanding with Iran. Speaking to reporters after the G7 summit in France, Trump said the agreement is now in effect. According to the White House, the deal includes the reopening of the Strait of Hormuz and the easing of some financial restrictions on Iran. Tornadoes have taken aim at parts of the Midwest. Several twisters were reported Wednesday night across Illinois and Iowa, including one that caused several injuries. Thousands in the region are still without power this morning. Scores of Knicks fans are flocking to Lower Manhattan this morning for the ticker tape parade to honor the NBA champions.
2: I told my bosses, hey, I'm not coming into work. This is a once-in-a-lifetime opportunity, right?
1: Thousands of pounds of white confetti shreds will come down from office buildings along Broadway. Michael Kastner, NBC News Radio.
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4: The Quarry 2 and well fires have scorched a combined 16,400 acres in Miami-Dade County. Heavy smoke has completely shut down Chrome Avenue between Tamiami Trail and US 27. And it may look like it's snowing in South Florida, but it's all ash, which has some people wearing masks.
5: Everything, also the bike area on my house, is full of ashes.
4: Meanwhile, doctors say the heat is exacerbating the problem by causing people to breathe heavier and inhale more smoke particles. Concerns rising about more than just conditions at Alligator Alcatraz.
6: Amid reports of an increase in Haitian nationals being held at the Chrome Detention Center, Congresswoman Federica Wilson is planning an oversight visit today at the West Miami-Dade ICE facility. It comes as Department of Homeland Security claims the last detainees have been transferred out of Alligator Alcatraz.
7: They built a secret gulag in the Everglades without complying with environmental law, and now they hope that they can slink away in the middle of the night.
6: Attorney Paul Schwepp says he plans to return to federal court later this month to ensure the facility is fully dismantled and the area returned to pre-construction activities. Eric Rodriguez, Miami.
4: World Cup fever is burning up South Florida as well. Colombia crushed Uzbekistan 3-1, sending local watch parties into overdrive. Meanwhile, Cristiano Ronaldo, who spent his week training in Palm Beach Gardens, and Portugal were held to a shocking 1-1 draw. But the action doesn't stop today. Co-hosts Canada and Mexico take the pitch in absolute must-win blockbusters. You can stream the Cup on your iHeartRadio app. Meanwhile, the suspected naked burglar arrested near a Miami Beach school is also a suspect in the theft of equipment used by FIFA broadcasters. Temple Menorah security guard Joshua Estevez says he spotted 21-year-old Christian Diaz Moore near a swimming pool.
8: There's four minors, three little girls and a little boy, and their moms were outside. So I told them, you need to go inside. We have a crime scene about to take place here.
4: Diaz Moore remains jailed. With Florida's News, I'm Natalie Rodriguez.
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12: 50% chance of showers and thunderstorms, mainly after 2 p.m. Partly sunny and hot with a high near 98. The heat index value as high as 106. Southwest winds 5 to 9 miles per hour with gusts as high as 17. New rainfall amounts less than a tenth of an inch, except higher in the thunderstorm areas. 30% chance of showers overnight, mainly before 7 p.m. Otherwise, mostly cloudy with a low of about 78. And that's your weather for the Bass Capital area.

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3: 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Highway Mart, located on Highway 20 near the intersection with Highway 19, Palatka.
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1: 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The Interlochen Fire Department will have a breakfast on the first Saturday of each month at 217 Kennedy Street in Interlochen. 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
1: 50% chance of showers and thunderstorms, mainly after 2 p.m. Partly sunny and hot with a high near 98. The heat index value as high as 106. Southwest winds 5 to 9 miles per hour with gusts as high as 17. New rainfall amounts less than a tenth of an inch, except higher in the thunderstorm areas. 30% chance of showers overnight, mainly before 7 p.m. Otherwise, mostly cloudy with a low of about 78. And that's your weather for the Bass Capital area.
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2: 50% chance of showers and thunderstorms, mainly after 2 p.m. Partly sunny and hot with a high near 98. The heat index value as high as 106. Southwest winds 5 to 9 miles per hour, with gusts as high as 17. New rainfall amounts less than a tenth of an inch, except higher in the thunderstorm areas. 30% chance of showers overnight, mainly weather for the Bass Capital area.
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1: 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I'm Chris Caraccio.
2: Vice President J.D. Vance says the deal with Iran is already bearing real fruits for the American people. He provided an update during a White House press briefing this morning. He said 12.5 million barrels of oil traveled through the Strait of Hormuz overnight. Vance also reiterated that Iran's nuclear program has been destroyed. A memorandum of understanding between the two countries was signed by President Trump yesterday. A signing ceremony in Geneva had been set for tomorrow, but that has now been canceled. The Obama Presidential Center opens today in Chicago's Jackson Park. A star-studded list of performers will be taking the stage for the grand opening ceremony. They include Bruce Springsteen, The Roots, Christina Aguilera, Common, Eddie Vedder, Jennifer Hudson, John Legend, Stevie Wonder, Mark Anthony, and Bono and the Edge from U2. The grand opening ceremony will be live-streamed on Obama.org. The Obama Center opens to the public tomorrow. I'm Chris Caraccio, NBC News Radio.
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4: It's certainly hot out there.
5: While hot temperatures get up into the low to mid-90s, the heat index will generally range between 105 to 110 across most areas.
4: National Weather Service meteorologist Chuck Caracosa says heat advisories are in effect until 7 with no relief in sight. He says expect showers this weekend. We actually have some good pump news. Patrick DeHaan at Gas Buddy cites the new U.S.-Iran agreement.
6: People say prices often go up before something happens. Well, this is one of those situations where prices have been going down before something happens. In fact, Florida's price is down 70 cents a gallon in anticipation of this deal happening.
4: Our statewide average today, 370 for a gallon of regular. Tropical Storm Arthur may have dissipated, but its remnants will start making their way over the panhandle.
7: The National Weather Service has issued already a flood watch for all counties west of the Apalachicola River and has now issued a very rare level 4 out of 4 flood warning in that same area.
4: Florida Emergency Management Executive Director Kevin Guthrie says the state has moved items from its Auburndale warehouse to Tallahassee and has the Army Corps of Engineers Jacksonville ready to be deployed if necessary. South Florida officials are juggling two major events at the same time.
8: As local, state, and federal first responders are working to gain containment of two West Miami-Dade brush fires that have already charred about 17,000 acres. They're also preparing for Sunday's second World Cup match at Miami Stadium following Monday's debut.
9: We trained and exercised for the last 2 years preparing for World Cup and all sorts of contingency measures, including continuity of operations, continuity of government, power failure, active shooters and assailants.
8: Miami-Dade Emergency Management's Dr. Jesse Spiro says even when the fire caused FPL to shut down power to the Emergency Operations Center for about an hour, they only skipped a slight beat. Eric Rodriguez, Miami.
4: Florida Lottery says tomorrow's Mega Millions jackpot is up to $452 million. With Florida's news, I'm Al Lewis.
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12: 50% chance of showers and thunderstorms, mainly after 2 p.m. Partly sunny and hot with a high near 98. The heat index value as high as 106. Southwest winds 5 to 9 miles per hour with gusts as high as 17. New rainfall amounts less than a tenth of an inch, except higher in the thunderstorm areas. 30% chance of showers overnight, mainly before 7 p.m. Otherwise, mostly cloudy with a low of about 78. And that's your weather for the Bass Capital area. Right.

Hi, this is Commissioner Annie Davis from the City of Palatka, reminding you to be involved personally in our city. 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
1: 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The plaza sits between Cathedral Place and King Street, just west of the Bridge of Lions. 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
1: 50% chance of showers and thunderstorms, mainly after 2 p.m. Partly sunny and hot with a high near 98. The heat index value as high as 106. Southwest winds 5 to 9 miles per hour with gusts as high as 17. New rainfall amounts less than a tenth of an inch, except higher in the thunderstorm areas. 30% chance of showers overnight, mainly before 7 p.m. Otherwise, mostly cloudy with a low of about 78. And that's your weather for the Bass Capital area.
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vital. When the postman come to me and he handed me a letter, I was as happy as I could be. For the fighting was all over and the battle had been won. Then I opened up the letter and it started, "Dear John."

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1: 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I'm Chris Caraccio.
2: Vice President J.D. Vance says the deal with Iran is already bearing real fruits for the American people. He provided an update during a White House press briefing this morning. He said 12.5 million barrels of oil traveled through the Strait of Hormuz overnight. Vance also reiterated that Iran's nuclear program has been destroyed. A memorandum of understanding between the two countries was signed by President Trump yesterday. A signing ceremony in Geneva had been set for tomorrow, but that has now been canceled. The Obama Presidential Center opens today in Chicago's Jackson Park. A star-studded list of performers will be taking the stage for the grand opening ceremony. They include Bruce Springsteen, The Roots, Christina Aguilera, Common, Eddie Vedder, Jennifer Hudson, John Legend, Stevie Wonder, Mark Anthony, and Bono and The Edge from U2. The grand opening ceremony will be live-streamed on Obama.org. The Obama Center opens to the public tomorrow.
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4: Thousands of acres still on fire in South Florida. Winds are pushing smoke from Miami-Dade into Broward County. Residents being urged to stay indoors. The winds may change and give Broward a break today. A dangerously hot day in the forecast for most of the Florida Peninsula. National Weather Service meteorologist Nicole Carlisle in the Tampa Bay area says that means precautions.
5: Drink plenty of fluids. Stay out of the sun as much as you can, and also to make sure you check up on your loved ones and your pets.
4: Heat advisories posted in Northeast, Central, and South Florida until 7 this evening. Tropical Storm Arthur may have dissipated, but its remnants are starting to make its way over the panhandle.
6: The National Weather Service has issued already a flood watch for all counties west of the Apalachicola River and has now issued a very rare level 4 out of 4 flood warning in that same area.
4: Florida's Emergency Management Executive Director Kevin Guthrie says the state has moved items from the Auburndale warehouse to Tallahassee and has the Army Corps of Engineers ready to be deployed if necessary. The University of Florida may have to wait before hiring its next president. Board of Governors Chair Alan Levine wants the vote to confirm Stuart Bell postponed. Levine made that request in a letter to State University Chancellor Ray Rodriguez. The Board of Governors set to meet next week to vote on Bell's hiring. The Tampa Bay Times reports Levine is concerned that UF Board of Trustees Chair Maury Hosseini may have too much authority in the hiring process. A sea turtle back in familiar waters thanks to tender loving care in Wakulla County. The Gulf Specimen Marine Lab in Panacea released a turtle named Bolognese Wednesday at the St. George Lighthouse in Franklin County. The turtle was treated at the lab after being cold stunned 4 months ago. It's the last of some 600 cold stunned turtles to get out. With Florida's News, I'm Gordon Bird.
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10: 50% chance of showers and thunderstorms, mainly after 2 p.m. Partly sunny and hot with a high near 98. The heat index value as high as 106. Southwest winds 5 to 9 miles per hour with gusts as high as 17. New rainfall amounts less than 1/10 of an inch, except higher in the thunderstorm areas. 30% chance of showers overnight, mainly before 7 p.m. Otherwise, mostly cloudy with a low of about 78. And that's your weather for the Bass Capital area.
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1: 50% chance of showers and thunderstorms, mainly after 2 p.m. Partly sunny and hot with a high near 98. The heat index value as high as 106. Southwest winds 5 to 9 miles per hour, with gusts as high as 17. New rainfall amounts less than a tenth of an inch, except higher in the thunderstorm areas. 30% chance of showers overnight, mainly before 7 p.m. Otherwise, mostly cloudy with a low of about 78. And that's your weather for the Bass Capital area.
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1: 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I'm Chris Caraccio.
2: Vice President J.D. Vance says the deal with Iran is already bearing real fruits for the American people. He provided an update during a White House press briefing this morning. He said 12.5 million barrels of oil traveled through the Strait of Hormuz overnight. Vance also reiterated that Iran's nuclear program has been destroyed. A memorandum of understanding between the two countries was signed by President Trump yesterday. A signing ceremony in Geneva had been set for tomorrow, but that has now been canceled. The Obama Presidential Center opens today in Chicago's Jackson Park. A star-studded list of performers will be taking the stage for the grand opening ceremony. They include Bruce Springsteen, The Roots, Marc Anthony, and Bono and The Edge from U2. The grand opening ceremony will be live-streamed on Obama.org. The Obama Center opens to the public tomorrow. I'm Chris Caraccio, NBC News Radio.
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4: It's a dangerously hot day. Most of the Florida Peninsula under a heat advisory until 7 this evening. Meteorologist Nicole Carlisle at the National Weather Service office near Tampa Bay says winds off the Gulf are driving up humidity.
5: Our wind flow is actually onshore, so it's coming from the Gulf overland, which kind of brings in a more moist air mass.
4: Heat indices could approach 110 in much of the state. Carlisle advises staying out of the sun as much as possible, drinking fluids, and checking up on loved ones and pets. Carlisle says similar conditions could prevail tomorrow in much of the state. The remnants of Tropical Storm Arthur expected to drench the panhandle. There's a flood watch for counties west of the Apalachicola River and a flood warning for the same area. Florida Emergency Management Executive Director Kevin Guthrie says they're ready. He warns some areas have never seen flooding before, but they could experience it this time. Floodwaters could begin rapidly rising this afternoon and overnight. A memorandum of understanding for peace between the U.S. and Iran signed by both sides. For critics, Republican U.S. Senator Rick Scott makes something clear. He says this is not the peace deal. It's a plan to work toward a deal. Scott does call into question at least one portion of the MOU.
6: So we ought to hold back any money we have of theirs or they pay us for the actions we had, the cost of the actions we had to take, because we only did this because they've been killing Americans.
4: Other Republicans have blasted the memorandum as, in one example, the worst foreign policy blunder in decades. An actor best known for his roles in the movies Elf and Couples Retreat arrested in Tampa. 58-year-old Faison Love was charged with criminal contempt of court that possibly involves an ongoing paternity case. With Florida's News, I'm Gordon Bird.
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9: 50% chance of showers and thunderstorms, mainly after 2 p.m. Partly sunny and hot with a high near 98. The heat index value as high as 106. Southwest winds 5 to 9 miles per hour with gusts as high as 17. New rainfall amounts less than a tenth of an inch, except higher in the thunderstorm areas. 30% chance of showers overnight, mainly before 7 p.m. Otherwise, mostly cloudy with a low of about 78. And that's your weather for the Bass Capital area.

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1: Hello, Palatka and Putnam County. I'm Rusty Starr, the new and old publisher of the Palatka Daily News. I'm happy to be back at my old job after being away from your local newspaper for 13 years. In these modern times, some people think that social media can give them the news they need. But as Paul Harvey used to say, you need to hear the rest of the story. Please read the daily news in print and online so you can get the information you need to make important decisions in your life.
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1: High heat and humidity are continuing in the area. By 10 this morning, a heat advisory was already in effect for St. Johns County, and that trend's expected to continue through the weekend. Thunderstorms are expected through Putnam, St. Johns, and Flagler today and into the evening. Meanwhile, the National Hurricane Center in Miami is saying Tropical Storm Arthur, the first named storm of the 26th Atlantic hurricane season, is expected to bring flooding and heavy rains parts of the southeast U.S. over the next several days. Friday is Juneteenth, a federal holiday, and that means federal offices, most county and city offices, U.S. Postal Service, and most banks will be closed. A number of celebrations are planned for the Juneteenth holiday. In Palatka on Friday, that includes a retrospectives presented by Imagine Arts. It features the colors of Africa, an exhibit by Nigerian visual artist, and will be at the Palatka River Center, with the opening reception Friday from 3 to 7 p.m. In Crescent City Friday, it's the 14th annual Juneteenth Festival with the theme of Give Peace a Chance. It will feature live music, African drummers and dancers, jazz and gospel music, authentic Southern food, and entertainment by Day 3, Katie Hamilton, and Collective Entertainment. The free event is from 10 a.m. to 6 p.m. at Eva Lion Park in Crescent City. In St. Augustine, Juneteenth will be the kickoff of the St. Augustine Music Festival's 2026 season and features the St. Augustine Music Festival Chamber Orchestra conducted by Jorge Pena with baritone Robert Sims. The Voices of Freedom concert will be at the Cathedral Basilica and is free. Seating is limited for the concert, which begins at 7:30 p.m. Juneteenth commemorates the end of slavery in the United States. 7 graduates of the Putnam County School District were honored in a recognition program for their contributions. The program was established by the Putnam County School District in 2019. The product of Putnam Awards honor graduates whose achievements, leadership, and service reflect the lasting impact of a Putnam County education. Honored at a ceremony Tuesday at the Palatka River Center were Jerry Mullins for agriculture, Charlie Douglas for business, Luz Guerrero for community service, Joe Pickens for education, Brandy Traxler for healthcare, Delton D. Neely Sr. for industrial manufacturing, and James F. Wright Sr. for public service. Palm Coast Planning Board gave its approval for building plans for a new Walmart Supercenter on State Road 100 in Flagler County. That's just west of BJ's Wholesale and would be part of the largest single new commercial development in Palm Coast's history. The issue now goes to Palm Coast Commission. This is Marsha Lane, your roving reporter.
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1: 50% chance of showers and thunderstorms, mainly after 2 p.m. Partly sunny and hot with a high near 98. The heat index value as high as 106. Southwest winds 5 to 9 miles per hour, with gusts as high as 17. New rainfall amounts less than a tenth of an inch, except higher in the thunderstorm areas. 30% chance of showers overnight, mainly before 7 p.m. Otherwise, mostly cloudy with a low of about 78. And that's your weather for the Bass Capital area.
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Houston, Texas, we don't only sing, but we dance just as good as we want. In Houston, we just started a new dance called the Tighten Up.

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0: on our business. 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
0: Now, look here. 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
1: 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I'm Chris Caraccio.
2: Vice President J.D. Vance says the deal with Iran is a positive for the American people. He provided an update during a White House press briefing this morning. Vance said 12.5 million barrels of oil traveled through the Strait of Hormuz overnight. He also reiterated that Iran's nuclear program has been destroyed. A memorandum of understanding between the two countries was signed by President Trump yesterday. A signing ceremony in Geneva had been set for tomorrow, but now that's been canceled. The opening ceremony for the Obama Presidential Center is underway in Chicago. Three former presidents, including Bill Clinton, George Bush, and Joe Biden, are all in attendance. Stevie Wonder and Bruce Springsteen are performing at the event. The Obama Presidential Center will officially open to the public tomorrow, which is Juneteenth. Over a quarter of a million Americans found themselves filing for first-time unemployment benefits last week. The Labor Department says it received 226,000 initial claims in the week ending June 13th. I'm Chris Caraccio, NBC News Radio.
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4: It's certainly hot out there.
5: While hot temperatures get up into the low to mid-90s, the heat index will generally range between 105 to 110 across most areas.
4: National Weather Service meteorologist Chuck Caracosa says heat advisories are in effect until 7 with no relief in sight. He says expect showers this weekend. We actually have some good pump news. Patrick DeHaan at Gas Buddy cites the new U.S.-Iran agreement.
6: People say prices often go up before something happens. Well, this is one of those situations where prices have been going down before something happens. In fact, Florida's price is down 70 cents a gallon in anticipation of this deal happening.
4: Our statewide average today, 370 for a gallon of regular. Tropical Storm Arthur may have dissipated, but its remnants will start making their way over the panhandle.
7: The National Weather Service has issued already a flood watch for all counties west of the Apalachicola River and has now issued a very rare level 4 out of 4 flood warning in that same area.
4: Florida Emergency Management Executive Director Kevin Guthrie says the state has moved items from its Auburndale warehouse to Tallahassee and has the Army Corps of Engineers Jacksonville ready to be deployed if necessary. South Florida officials are juggling two major events at the same time.
8: As local, state, and federal first responders are working to gain containment of two West Miami-Dade brush fires that have already charred about 17,000 acres. They're also preparing for Sunday's second World Cup match at Miami Stadium following Monday's debut.
9: We trained and exercised for the last 2 years preparing for World Cup and all sorts of contingency measures, including continuity of operations, continuity of government, power failure, active shooters and assailants.
8: Miami-Dade Emergency Management's Dr. Jesse Spiro says even when the fire caused FPL to shut down power to the Emergency Operations Center for about an hour, they only skipped a slight beat. Eric Rodriguez, Miami.
4: Florida Lottery says tomorrow's Mega Millions jackpot is up to $452 million. With Florida's news, I'm Al Lewis.
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13: 50% chance of showers and thunderstorms, mainly after 2 p.m. Partly sunny and hot with a high near 98. The heat index value as high as 106. Southwest winds 5 to 9 miles per hour with gusts as high as 17. New rainfall amounts less than a tenth of an inch, except higher in the thunderstorm areas. 30% chance of showers overnight, mainly before 7 p.m. Otherwise, mostly cloudy with a low of about 78. And that's your weather for the Bass Capital area.

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1: High heat and humidity are continuing in the area. By 10 this morning, a heat advisory was already in effect for St. Johns County, and that trend is expected to continue through the weekend. Thunderstorms are expected through Putnam, St. Johns, and Flagler today and into the evening. Meanwhile, the National Hurricane Center in Miami is saying Tropical Storm Arthur, the first named storm of the 26th Atlantic hurricane season, is expected to bring flooding and heavy rains parts of the southeast U.S. over the next several days. Friday is Juneteenth, a federal holiday, and that means federal offices, most county and city offices, U.S. Postal Service, and most banks will be closed. A number of celebrations are planned for the Juneteenth holiday. In Palatka on Friday, that includes a retrospectives presented by Imagine Arts. It features the colors of Africa, an exhibit by Nigerian visual artist, and will be at the Palatka River Center, with the opening reception Friday from 3 to 7 p.m. In Crescent City Friday, it's the 14th annual Juneteenth Festival with the theme of Give Peace a Chance. It will feature live music, African drummers and dancers, jazz and gospel music, authentic Southern food, and entertainment by Day 3, Katie Hamilton, and Collective Entertainment. The free event is from 10 a.m. to 6 p.m. at Eva Lion Park in Crescent City. In St. Augustine, Juneteenth will be the kickoff of the St. Augustine Music Festival's 2026 season and features the St. Augustine Music Festival Chamber Orchestra conducted by Jorge Pena with baritone Robert Sims. The Voices of Freedom concert will be at the Cathedral Basilica and is free. Seating is limited for the concert, which begins at 7:30 p.m. Juneteenth commemorates the end of slavery in the United States. 7 graduates of the Putnam County School District were honored in a recognition program for their contributions. The program was established by the Putnam County School District in 2019. The product of Putnam Awards honor graduates whose achievements, leadership, and service reflect the lasting impact of a Putnam County education. Honored at a ceremony Tuesday at the Palatka River Center were Jerry Mullins for agriculture, Charlie Douglas for business, Luz Guerrero for community service, Joe Pickens for education, Brandy Traxler for healthcare, Delton D. Neely Sr. for industrial manufacturing, and James F. Wright Sr. for public service. Palm Coast Planning Board gave its approval for building plans for a new Walmart Supercenter on State Road 100 in Flagler County. That's just west of BJ's Wholesale and would be part of the largest single new commercial development in Palm Coast's history. The issue now goes to Palm Coast Commission. This is Marsha Lane, your roving reporter.
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1: 50% chance of showers and thunderstorms, mainly after 2 p.m. Partly sunny and hot with a high near 98. The heat index value as high as 106. Southwest winds 5 to 9 miles per hour, with gusts as high as 17. New rainfall amounts less than a tenth of an inch, except higher in the thunderstorm areas. 30% chance of showers overnight, mainly before 7 p.m. Otherwise, mostly cloudy with a low of about 78. And that's your weather for the Bass Capital area.
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1: 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I'm Chris Caraccio.
2: Vice President J.D. Vance says the deal with Iran is already bearing real fruits for the American people. He provided an update during a White House press briefing this morning. He said 12.5 million barrels of oil traveled through the Strait of Hormuz overnight. Vance also reiterated that Iran's nuclear program has been destroyed. A memorandum of understanding between the two countries was signed by President Trump yesterday. A signing ceremony in Geneva had been set for tomorrow, but that has now been canceled. The Obama Presidential Center opens today in Chicago's Jackson Park. The ceremony has three former presidents in attendance, Bill Clinton, George Bush, and Joe Biden, along with former first ladies, Laura Bush, Hillary Clinton, and Jill Biden. A star-studded lineup is taking the stage at the ceremony today, including Bruce Springsteen and Stevie Wonder. The Obama Presidential Center will officially open to the public tomorrow, which is June 13th. I'm Chris Caraccio, NBC News Radio.
3: This is Florida News Now.
4: The remnants of Tropical Storm Arthur are expected to drench the Florida Panhandle. There's a flood watch for counties west of the Apalachicola River and a level 4 out of 4 flood warning for the Northwest Panhandle. Florida Emergency Management Executive Director Geffen Guthrie says they're ready.
5: We have stuff staged in Tallahassee that we moved up from our Auburndale warehouse, so we are ready for a flood fight operation. We have our partners at the U.S. Army Corps of Engineers, Jacksonville, that are ready to go with us.
4: He warns that areas could see flooding tonight that have never seen it before, adding that floodwaters could begin rapidly rising this afternoon. Areas such as Pensacola and Milton are expected to see 5 to 7 inches of rain. Meantime, most of the Florida Peninsula is under a heat advisory until 7 this evening. Meteorologist Nicole Carlisle with the National Weather Service says winds off the Gulf are driving up the humidity.
6: Our wind flow is actually onshore, so it's coming from the Gulf overland, which kind of brings in a more moist air mass.
4: Heat indexes could reach 110. Florida Attorney General James Uthmeyer embraces a 4th District Court of Appeals ruling that a state law preventing people between 18 and 21 from getting a concealed carry permit is unconstitutional.
7: My office will continue to enforce the law. We will hold wrongdoers accountable, and we will step in when the government infringes on your constitutional rights.
4: Uthmeyer says he'll work with the Department of Agriculture to implement the court's order. A Jacksonville woman pleads guilty in a federal case tied to an assault on a state trooper during an immigration enforcement operation. Prosecutors say Jennifer Cruz confronted officers during a traffic stop and struck a trooper while resisting arrest. She could get up to 20 years. An actor best known for his role in the movie Elf arrested in Tampa, 58-year-old Faison Love, charged with criminal contempt of court, possibly involving a paternity case. With Florida's News, I'm Gordon Bird.
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11: Our weather forecast for this evening calling for a 30% chance of showers and thunderstorms, mostly cloudy skies, a low around 78 degrees, and southerly winds at 3 to 7 miles per hour. Tomorrow, 50% chance of showers and thunderstorms, mainly in the afternoon, partly sunny skies, high near 94 with heat index values as high as 106. Westerly winds at 9 to 11 miles per hour, gusting as high as 21 miles per hour. So tonight's low, 78 degrees with 30% chance of showers. Tomorrow's high, partly sunny skies, 94 for the high with heat index values at 106 and 50% chance of showers. And that's a look at your Bass Capital Radio weather this evening.

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1: High heat and humidity are continuing in the area. By 10 this morning, a heat advisory was already in effect for St. Johns County, and that trend is expected to continue through the weekend. Thunderstorms are expected through Putnam, St. Johns, and Flagler today and into the evening. Meanwhile, the National Hurricane Center in Miami is saying Tropical Storm Arthur will bring flooding and heavy rains to parts of the southeast U.S. over the next several days. Friday is Juneteenth, a federal holiday, and that means federal offices, most county and city offices, U.S. Postal Service, and most banks will be closed. A number of celebrations are planned for the Juneteenth holiday in Palatgon Arts. It features the colors of Africa, an exhibit by Nigerian visual artist, 3 to 7 p.m. In Crescent City Friday, it's the 14th annual Juneteenth Festival with the theme of Give Peace a Chance. It will feature live music, African drummers and dancers, jazz and gospel music, authentic Southern food, and entertainment by Day 3, Katie Hamilton, and Collective Entertainment. The free event is from 10 a.m. to 6 p.m. at Eva Lion Park in Crescent City. In St. Augustine, Juneteenth will be the kickoff of the St. Augustine Music Festival's 2026 season and features the St. Augustine Music Festival Chamber Orchestra conducted by Jorge Pena with baritone Robert Sims. The Voices of Freedom concert will be at the Cathedral Basilica and is free. Seating is limited for the concert, which begins at 7:30 p.m. Juneteenth commemorates the end of slavery in the United States. 7 graduates of the Putnam County School District were honored in a recognition program for their contributions. The program was established by the Putnam County School District in 2019. The product of Putnam Awards honor graduates whose achievements, leadership, and service reflect the lasting impact of a Putnam County education. Honored at a ceremony Tuesday at the Black River Center were Jerry Mullins for agriculture, Charlie Douglas for business, Luz Guerrero for community service, Joe Pickens for education, Brandy Traxler for healthcare, Delton D. Neely Sr. for industrial manufacturing, and James F. Wright Sr. for public service. Palm Coast Planning Board gave its approval for building plans for a new Walmart Supercenter on State Road 100 in Flagler County. That's just west of BJ's Wholesale and would be part of the largest single new commercial development in Palm Coast's history. The issue now goes to Palm Coast Commission. This is Marsha Lane, your roving reporter.
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0: Hello, Palatka and Putnam County. I'm Rusty Starr, the new and old publisher of the Palatka Daily News. I'm happy to be back at my old job after being away from your local newspaper for 13 years. In these modern times, some people think that social media can give them the news they need. But as Paul Harvey used to say, you need to hear the rest of the story. Please read the daily news in print and online so you can get the information you need to make important decisions in your life.
1: 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Our weather forecast for this evening, calling for a 30% chance of showers and thunderstorms, mostly cloudy skies, a low around 78 degrees, and southerly winds at 3 to 7 miles per hour. Tomorrow, 50% chance of showers and thunderstorms, mainly in the afternoon, partly sunny skies, high near 94 with heat index values as high as 106, westerly winds at 9 to 11 miles per hour, gusting as high as 21 miles per hour. So tonight's low, 78 degrees with 30% chance of showers. Tomorrow's high, partly sunny skies, 94 for the high with heat index values at 106 and 50% chance of showers. And that's a look at your Bass Capital radio weather this evening.
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1: NBC News Radio. I'm Chris Caraggio.
2: President Trump is set to award the Medal of Honor to a retired reconnaissance Marine. Major James Capers Jr. led his team through a deadly ambush in 1967 in South Vietnam. Injured and bleeding, Capers got his nine-man team to a helicopter for evacuation after 4 days and nights of fighting. The Obama Presidential Center celebrated its grand opening today in Chicago. Former President Barack Obama spoke along with former First Lady Michelle Obama. Former presidents Bill Clinton, George Bush, and Joe Biden were all in attendance. A star-studded lineup also performed, including Bruce Springsteen, Stevie Wonder, and Bono. Falling gas prices are bringing some relief after months of elevated prices due to the conflict with Iran. According to AAA data, gas prices have fallen below $4 a gallon for the first time since March, but the cost is still more than 34% higher than before the U.S. and Israel launched the war in February. I'm Chris Caraggio, NBC News Radio.
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4: Mother Nature and a global event putting South Florida to the test.
5: Doesn't matter if it's a fire, flood, hurricane, we're prepared for it.
6: And Miami-Dade Emergency Management's Dr. Jesse Spiro means it. At the same time, we're hosting the World Cup with Miami Stadium matches on Monday and again this Sunday and FIFA Fan Festival daily in downtown Miami.
5: That's an average of about 28,000 a day.
6: At the same time, local, state, and federal officials are also battling brush fires that have scorched about 17,000 acres in West Miami-Dade.
5: With the systematic shutdowns for protection of the FPL power grid, that actually knocked out power to the Emergency Operations Center in Miami-Dade County.
6: It lasted about an hour, and he says they barely skipped a beat. Eric Rodriguez, Miami.
4: Tropical storm Arthur's leftovers could swamp the panhandle.
7: The National Weather Service has issued already a flood watch for all counties west of the Apalachicola River and has now issued a very rare level 4 out of 4 flood warning.
4: Florida Emergency Management boss Kevin Guthrie says the state has moved items from its Auburndale warehouse to Tallahassee and has the Army Corps of Engineers on standby. A dangerously hot day for most of the Florida Peninsula, heat advisories up until 7 this evening. Parking along a ritzy street in Palm Beach for just $1, some Palm Beachers scoff at that idea.
8: If it's below $10, it's not real.
9: $1 is crazy.
10: Yeah.
9: I would never fall for that.
4: But police say on Worth Avenue, one person gave his credit card to 19-year-old Tamaya Allen. She claimed to be with parking enforcement. The victim got a $2,500 charge. Police say pay through their app or follow instructions on the meter. An 85-year-old man and a 57-year-old man are charged with street racing and super speeding in Lake County. Deputies pulled over William Bosworth after clocking the octogenarian in Leesburg at 110 and a 45, while Philip Signorino was doing 125. Both deny racing, but deputies claim when Signorino was asked which car he was driving, he said the one that won, the Corvette. With Florida's News, I'm Gordon Bird.
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13: Have you ever heard some scary things? Hey, this is Pastor Darren. Here's some grace for your journey. I don't mean scary movies necessarily, but have you ever heard just some statements that are just really scary, like there's going to be layoffs at work, or you go to the doctor and they say, we found something. Oh, isn't that horrible? Or your kids come home at grade time and say, I forgot my report card. Have you ever heard something just incredibly scary? One of the scariest passages in the book of Acts is this. Now, in past generations, God allowed the nations to walk in their own ways. In other words, God didn't discipline them. He didn't reveal himself to them. He didn't draw them back to themselves. He left them to their own thoughts and devices. The worst thing that can happen in our life is for God to leave us alone. Ask the Holy Spirit to convict you. Ask the Holy Spirit to guide you, and you'll find unbelievable grace for your journey.
10: That was Pastor Terry Wright of Grace Fellowship, 2400 St. John's Avenue in Palatka. We'd love for you to join us on Sunday morning.

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0: 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Our weather forecast for this evening, calling for a 30% chance of showers and thunderstorms, mostly cloudy skies, a low around 78 degrees, and southerly winds at 3 to 7 miles per hour. Tomorrow, 50% chance of showers and thunderstorms, mainly in the afternoon, partly sunny skies, high near 94 with heat index values as high as 106, westerly winds at 9 to 11 miles per hour, gusting as high as 21 miles per hour. So tonight's low, 78 degrees with 30% chance of showers. Tomorrow's high, partly sunny skies, 94 for the high with heat index values at 106 and 50% chance of showers. And that's a look at your Bass Capital radio weather this evening.
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1: High heat and humidity are continuing in the area. By 10 this morning, a heat advisory was already in effect for St. Johns County, and that trend's expected to continue through the weekend. Thunderstorms are expected through Putnam, St. Johns, and Flagler today and into the evening. Meanwhile, the National Hurricane Center in Miami is saying Tropical Storm Arthur, the first named storm of the 26th Atlantic hurricane season, is expected to bring flooding and heavy rains parts of the southeast U.S. over the next several days. Friday is Juneteenth, a federal holiday, and that means federal offices, most county and city offices, U.S. Postal Service, and most banks will be closed. A number of celebrations are planned for the Juneteenth holiday. In Palatka on Friday, that includes a retrospectives presented by Imagine Arts. It features the colors of Africa, an exhibit by Nigerian visual artist, 3 to 7 p.m. In Crescent City Friday, it's the 14th annual Juneteenth Festival with the theme of Give Peace a Chance. It will feature live music, African drummers and dancers, jazz and gospel music, authentic Southern food, and entertainment by Day 3, Katie Hamilton, and Collective Entertainment. The free event is from 10 a.m. to 6 p.m. at Eva Lion Park in Crescent City. In St. Augustine, Juneteenth will be the kickoff of the St. Augustine Music Festival's 2026 season and features the St. Augustine Music Festival Chamber Orchestra conducted by Jorge Pena with baritone Robert Sims. The Voices of Freedom concert will be at the Cathedral Basilica and is free. Seating is limited for the concert, which begins at 7:30 p.m. Juneteenth commemorates the end of slavery in the United States. 7 graduates of the Putnam County School District were honored in a recognition program for their contributions. The program was established by the Putnam County School District in 2019. The product of Putnam Awards honor graduates whose achievements, leadership, and service reflect the lasting impact of a Putnam County education. Honored at a ceremony Tuesday at the Blacker River Center were Jerry Mullins for agriculture, Charlie Douglas for business, Luz Guerrero for community service, Joe Pickens for education, Brandy Traxler for healthcare, Delton D. Neely Sr. for industrial manufacturing, and James F. Wright Sr. for public service. Palm Coast Planning Board gave its approval for building plans for a new Walmart Supercenter on State Road 100 in Flagler County. That's just west of BJ's Wholesale and would be part of the largest single new commercial development in Palm Coast's history. The issue now goes to Palm Coast Commission. This is Marsha Lane, your roving reporter.
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1: 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I'm Chris Caraccio.
2: A Vietnam veteran is being awarded the Medal of Honor by President Trump at the White House. Reconnaissance Marine Major James Capers Jr. led his team through a deadly ambush in South Vietnam in 1967. Injured and bleeding, he got his nine-man team to a helicopter for evacuation after 4 days and nights of fighting. Vice President J.D. Vance is defending the agreement between the U.S. and Iran. During a White House briefing this morning, he said it's already bearing real fruits for the American people, noting the 12.5 million barrels of oil traveling through the Strait of Hormuz. The deal has drawn criticism from Democrats and even some Republicans who question giving Iran access to billions of dollars in economic relief. The Obama Presidential Center is celebrating its grand opening in Chicago. Today, former President Obama spoke along with former First Lady Michelle Obama. Former Presidents Bill Clinton, George Bush, and Joe Biden were all in attendance. Performers included Stevie Wonder, Bruce Springsteen, and Bono. The Obama Presidential Center will open officially tomorrow. I'm Chris Caraccio, NBC News Radio.
3: This is Florida News Now.
4: The remnants of Tropical Storm Arthur expected to drench the panhandle. There's a flood watch for counties west of the Apalachicola River. Florida Emergency Management Executive Director Kevin Guthrie says the state is ready.
5: We have stuff staged in Tallahassee that we moved up from our Auburndale warehouse, so we are ready for a flood fight operation. We have our partners at the U.S. Army Corps of Engineers, Jacksonville, that are ready to go with us.
4: A tornado watch for the Pensacola area is expiring at this hour, but a new watch for several counties near Panama City is in effect until 10 p.m. Central, 11 p.m. Eastern time. Hot times in South Florida. Local, state, and federal officials are keeping close eyes over World Cup events in downtown Miami and Miami Stadium, while two brush fires in the western part of the county have scorched about 17,000 acres. Miami-Dade Emergency Management's Dr. Jesse Spiro says the fires didn't slow down the Emergency Operations Center, even after they briefly lost power. An administrative law judge recommending the reinstatement of a Martin County school teacher who bashed the late Charlie Kirk on social media.
6: Matthew Theobald's Facebook post, in which he describes the religious conservative activist as a racist, misogynistic, fear-mongering neo-Nazi, led to his termination. But Judge Jody Ann Livingstone has ruled Theobald did not commit a serious offense that warranted the punishment. She says the post did not explicitly target students. School district leaders had said the comments directly affected school operations and compromised his ability to teach students fairly. Livingstone says the teacher should get his job back at the Spectrum Academy, along with back pay and benefits. The school board will make the final decision. I'm Joel Malkin.
4: A Walmart employee in Marion County accused of stealing hundreds of dollars worth of merchandise, including Pokemon cards. 19-year-old Stephen Ole caught at self-checkout. An actor known for his role in Elf is behind bars in Tampa. Faison Love facing two contempt of court charges. With Florida's News, I'm Gordon Berger.
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10: Our weather forecast for this evening, calling for a 30% chance of showers and thunderstorms, mostly cloudy skies, a low around 78 degrees, and southerly winds at 3 to 7 miles per hour. Tomorrow, 50% chance of showers and thunderstorms, mainly in the afternoon, partly sunny skies, high near 94 with heat index values as high as 106, westerly winds at 9 to 11 miles per hour, gusting as high as 21 miles per hour. So tonight's low, 78 degrees with 30% chance of showers. Tomorrow's high, partly sunny skies, 94 for the high with heat index values at 106 and 50% chance of showers. And that's a look at your Bass Capital Radio weather this evening.

0: Our weather forecast for this evening calling for a 30% chance of showers and thunderstorms, mostly cloudy skies, a low around 78 degrees, and southerly winds at 3 to 7 miles per hour. Tomorrow, 50% chance of showers and thunderstorms, mainly in the afternoon, partly sunny skies, high near 94 with heat index values as high as 106. Westerly winds at 9 to 11 miles per hour, gusting as high as 21 miles per hour. So tonight's low, 78 degrees with 30% chance of showers. Tomorrow's high, partly sunny skies, 94 for the high with heat index values at 106 and 50% chance of showers. And that's a look at your Bass Capital radio weather this evening. 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
1: High heat and humidity are continuing in the area. By 10 this morning, a heat advisory was already in effect for St. Johns County, and that trend is expected to continue through the weekend. Thunderstorms are expected through Putnam, St. Johns, and Flagler today and into the evening. Meanwhile, the National Hurricane Center in Miami is saying Tropical Storm Arthur, the first named storm of the 26th Atlantic hurricane season, is expected to bring flooding and heavy rains parts of the southeast U.S. over the next several days. Friday is Juneteenth, a federal holiday, and that means federal offices, most county and city offices, U.S. Postal Service, and most banks will be closed. A number of celebrations are planned for the Juneteenth holiday. In Palatka on Friday, that includes a retrospectives presented by Imagine Arts. It features the colors of Africa, an exhibit by Nigerian visual artist, and will be at the Palatka River Center, with the opening reception Friday from 3 to 7 p.m. In Crescent City Friday, it's the 14th annual Juneteenth Festival with the theme of Give Peace a Chance. It will feature live music, African drummers and dancers, jazz and gospel music, authentic Southern food, and entertainment by Day 3, Katie Hamilton, and Collective Entertainment. The free event is from 10 a.m. to 6 p.m. at Eva Lion Park in Crescent City. In St. Augustine, Juneteenth will be the kickoff of the St. Augustine Music Festival's 2026 season and features the St. Augustine Music Festival Chamber Orchestra conducted by Jorge Pena with baritone Robert Sims. The Voices of Freedom concert will be at the Cathedral Basilica and is free. Seating is limited for the concert, which begins at 7:30 p.m. Juneteenth commemorates the end of slavery in the United States. 7 graduates of the Putnam County School District were honored in a recognition program for their contributions. The program was established by the Putnam County School District in 2019. The product of Putnam Awards honor graduates whose achievements, leadership, and service reflect the lasting impact of a Putnam County education. Honored at a ceremony Tuesday at the Palatka River Center were Jerry Mullins for agriculture, Charlie Douglas for business, Luz Guerrero for community service, Joe Pickens for education, Brandy Traxler for healthcare, Delton D. Neely Sr. for industrial manufacturing, and James F. Wright Sr. for public service. Palm Coast Planning Board gave its approval for building plans for a new Walmart Supercenter on State Road 100 in Flagler County. That's just west of BJ's Wholesale and would be part of the largest single new commercial development in Palm Coast's history. The issue now goes to Palm Coast Commission. This is Marcia Lane, your roving reporter.
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0: 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Our weather forecast for this evening, calling for a 30% chance of showers and thunderstorms, mostly cloudy skies, a low around 78 degrees, and southerly winds at 3 to 7 miles per hour. Tomorrow, 50% chance of showers and thunderstorms, mainly in the afternoon, partly sunny skies, high near 94 with heat index values as high as 106, westerly winds at 9 to 11 miles per hour, gusting as high as 21 miles per hour. So tonight's low, 78 degrees with 30% chance of showers. Tomorrow's high, partly sunny skies, 94 for the high with heat index values at 106 and 50% chance of showers. And that's a look at your Bass Capital radio weather this evening.
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1: Our weather forecast for this evening calling for a 30% chance of showers and thunderstorms, mostly cloudy skies, a low around 78 degrees, and southerly winds at 3 to 7 miles per hour. Tomorrow, 50% chance of showers and thunderstorms, mainly in the afternoon, partly sunny skies, high near 94 with heat index values as high as 106, westerly winds at 9 to 11 miles per hour, gusting as high as 21 miles per hour. So tonight's low, 78 degrees with 30% chance of showers. Tomorrow's high, partly sunny skies, 94 for the high with heat index values at 106 and 50% chance of showers. And that's a look at your Bass Capital radio weather this evening.
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